0: road. The device stops a car from starting unless the driver passes a breath test. Simon Williams from the RAC says alcohol locks are necessary.
1: It's stopping someone getting behind the wheel drunk again. And we know from data that there are 27,000 people who've been convicted of drink driving multiple occasions in the last 11 years. So it does seem as if, you know, the ban isn't enough.
0: Ministers say they've looked into lowering alcohol limits, tougher penalties and the use of alcolocks. And Rangers crashed out of Europe after losing their Conference League playoff on penalties to Jablonec in Czechia. Hibs went out losing 3-2 at home to Ghent. Motherwell were eliminated by Freiburg. That's the latest. I'm Fada Silver.

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3: 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A moving novel of memory, music and unexpected human connection. Fliss is a world-famous pianist, but after suffering amnesia following a traumatic road accident, an extraordinary friendship begins to change her life. This is Sue McGregor's third novel, exploring forgiveness, second chances, and how music has the power to bring people together in difficulty or sadness. Pick up your copy of Perfect Harmony today from Devizes Books in Sidmouth Street.

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4: From the Sky News Centre at 2. Hopes fading for 33 British tourists missing in flash floods in Nepal and Tibet. The torrents killed around 400 people, with the King and Queen describing their heartbreak at events. Britain's offering £5 million in assistance. Speaking at the Oval Office, Donald Trump says America's aid will also be sent to the region.
5: That was a brutal. That wasn't just, that was mud and water as a mixture. Nobody's ever seen anything quite like that. We're very powerful, strong, well-built buildings were wiped out like they were toothpicks.
4: More than 200 extra officers have been drafted in to support Cleveland Police. The force has been dealing with a number of incidents over recent days in a similar area. They include the A66 crash, which killed two officers and five young men, and a fatal house fire on Wednesday. The cleanup of one of England's largest illegal waste tips has cost taxpayers an estimated £6 million. It's taken 5 months to clear the 150-metre-long trail deposited in a field in Kidlington, Oxfordshire last year. A simple packing mistake could disrupt your flight this bank holiday weekend. The Civil Aviation Authority is warning power banks, vapes and other lithium battery devices should stay in hand luggage, not checked bags. With 2 million people expected to travel, passengers are being urged to check before they fly. Ross Lydall from the CAA explains why it's important.
6: In the unlikely event that something goes wrong, then help can be obtained very quickly. Cabin crew are trained to intervene. And if any device that does start to overheat, then it can be tackled so that any risk of fire can be averted.
4: Rangers crashed out of Europe after losing their Conference League playoff on penalties to Jablonec in Czechia. Motherwell were eliminated by Freiburg. And Peter Cullen, the voice behind Eeyore in Disney's Winnie the Pooh franchise, has died. He was 85. That's the latest. I'm Faye De Silver.

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4: The Devizes Carnival is back on Saturday, the 5th of September, and now's your chance to

0: Good to hear hearing some good old tunes, you know, songs everybody knows the words to. Wonder what's being played on the radio at the moment.
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0: Hey, it's Barnsley. I like Barnsley. I've been listening to him on the radio for years, but I don't want to hear new songs today. If only I had a time machine, I could go back and hear all those songs I used to listen to years ago again.
2: Now then, come over here. Look at this.
0: Who are you?
2: You realise that what I'm about to do is going to be appallingly dangerous.
0: What are you going to do?
2: Now, here comes the tricky part. You see this? Well, this is the time setting. That's critical to a billionth part of a nanosecond. You see?
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0: I've gone back in time. I'm not too sure about these platform shoes I'm wearing. And the flares don't look very good either. Hang on a minute. That was Barnsley. How long time have I been on the radio?
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I'm Andy Henley, and you can join me from 2. I start off with a whole hour of anthems, officially the best songs in the world being played in devices every Monday between 2 and 3. Have a listen and see if you agree. And if you don't, then why not choose one to make it sound even better? 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And if that's not enough, your chance to choose an extra long version of one of your favourite songs from back in the day, we dig into the vaults of the Fantasy Radio 12-inch collection. 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
3: From the Sky News Centre at 3, rescuers in Nepal and Tibet are scrambling to search for survivors after devastating flash floods. The Prime Minister's pledged £5 million in aid. Andy Burnham also says rescue workers from the UK are on standby to help. More than 30 British nationals are missing. Among them are Marla and Bipin Patel from Coventry. Anant is their son.
4: When we've contacted the Foreign Office, the information has been practically non-existent. That's where the concern is now, is that it's now an ongoing period of time where we feel that there is no clear information that has emerged from the authorities.
3: Redcar and Cleveland Council says more than 200 extra officers have been drafted in to help police keep residents safe following a string of recent incidents near Middlesbrough. Two people died in a house fire, while seven others were killed in a head-on crash on Saturday. The clear-up of one of England's largest illegal waste tips has been completed after 5 months. The 150-metre-long trail, deposited in a field in Kidlington, Oxfordshire last year, is estimated to have cost taxpayers £6 million. Campaigners are calling for repeat drink drivers to be fitted with alcohol locks before returning to the road. The device stops a car from starting unless the driver passes a breath test. Simon Williams from the RAC says alcohol locks are necessary.
5: It's stopping someone getting behind the wheel drunk again. And we know from data that there are 27,000 people who've been convicted of drink driving multiple occasions in the last 11 years. So it does seem as if, you know, the ban isn't enough.
3: Ministers say they've looked into lowering alcohol limits. UEFA is preparing to bring criminal proceedings against FIFA president Gianni Infantino over his failed World Cup sell-off bid. European football's governing body says his actions amount to reputational damage. And Rangers, Hibs and Motherwell all went out in the Conference League playoffs. Rangers lost on penalties by Jablonec in Czechia. That's the latest. I'm Fader Silver.

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I said, are you gonna be my girl? It's a 1, 2, 3, take my hand and come with me, because you look so fine that I really wanna make you mine. I said, you look so fine that I really wanna make you mine. Come on and get your kicks. Now you don't need money.

Hi, Pete Winterton here, asking you to join me on Monday evening for my musical alphabet. Every Monday, we pick a different letter, and all the artists will begin with that letter. So what's your favourite? Will it be ABBA? Or ZZ Top? 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
4: From the Sky News Centre at 4. The full scale of destruction in Nepal and neighbouring Tibet is gradually being uncovered. More than 400 people have died following devastating flash floods. At least 33 British nationals are among those missing, with rescue efforts hampered by destroyed homes, swamped roads and damaged bridges. Dr. Alison Gokotano is the World Health Organization representative for Nepal.
5: The priority will be on the search and rescue operations. Immediate priority is with the treating the immediately injured. In terms of the total number that we might be seeing, it won't be surprising that the numbers will increase over time.
4: More than 200 extra officers have been drafted in to support Cleveland Police. The force has been dealing with a number of incidents over recent days in a similar area. They include the A66 crash and a fatal house fire. Specialist rape and sexual offences teams will be in every police force in England and Wales by the end of next year. The Prime Minister's brought the rollout forward by 18 months in efforts to tackle violence against women and girls. A teenage girl has become the first person in the UK to have a dissolvable implant fitted to close a hole in her heart. 14-year-old Lily Yell can return to playing rugby after being told a traditional metal implant may have stopped her. Experts at Alderhay Hospital in Liverpool say the device will dissolve completely as her organ heals. Dr. Salem Jivanji thinks it could be a breakthrough.
6: It looks really exciting. Like, I think in the next 5 years, we'll have a much better understanding of it as more and more people start to use it. It seems very likely, based on all the data that we've seen so far, that this might just become the alternative way of closing ASDs.
4: Rangers crash out of Europe after losing their Conference League playoff on penalties to Jablonec in Czechia. Motherwell were eliminated by Freiburg. And Peter Cullen, the voice behind Eeyore in Disney's Winnie the Pooh franchise, has died. He was 85. That's the latest. I'm Fay De Silver.

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0: Saturday for over a decade. We have done the Saturday segue, and I think it's high time we made some improvements.
1: Yes, dear. Hang on. We feature local businesses, we've got guests, outside broadcasts, quizzes, prizes. We tell the listeners what's going on, where to go, we play great music. What more do you want?
0: Attitude.
1: Oh, I got that.
0: Yes, and that's the problem. You've got it in abundance. And I think we should go to Relate and discuss your charm persona.
1: Don't have one.
0: Precisely. Don't you dare press that mute button.
1: Well, hopefully she'll have calmed down by Saturday. So join Fantasy's answer to Shrek and Fiona, Pete and Les, on the Saturday Segway, 10 o'clock till 1 p.m.

0: Perfect Harmony is the new book from Devizes author Sue McGregor. A moving novel of memory, music, and unexpected human connection. Fliss is a world-famous pianist, but after suffering amnesia following a traumatic road accident, an extraordinary friendship begins to change her life. This is Sue McGregor's third novel, exploring forgiveness, second chances, and how music has the power to bring people together in difficulty or sadness. Pick up your copy of Perfect Harmony today from Devizes Books in Sidmouth Street.
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For me, they fall into one of three categories. There's the obvious choices, songs that immediately make you smile. Then there's the songs that dominated the airwaves in their day. And hearing them again is the closest thing to time travel we're ever likely to have. And of course, there's those guilty pleasures, even if you don't want to admit to having put them on a mixtape or a playlist at some stage. You know you probably did. The soundtrack to your life becomes the soundtrack to your Saturday night. Classic radio anthems, each Saturday night from 5, with me, James Allard, on Fantasy Radio.

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4: From the Sky News Centre at 5. Hopes fading for 33 British tourists missing in flash floods in Nepal and Tibet. The torrents killed more than 400 people, with the King and Queen describing their heartbreak at events. Britain's offering £5 million in assistance. Speaking at the Oval Office, Donald Trump says America's aid will also be sent to the region.
5: That was a brutal. That wasn't just water. That was mud and water as a mixture. Nobody's ever seen anything quite like that. We're very powerful, strong, well-built buildings were wiped out like they were toothpicks.
4: Redcar and Cleveland Council says more than 200 extra officers have been drafted in to help police keep residents safe following a string of recent incidents near Middlesbrough. Two people died in a house fire, while seven others were killed in a head-on crash. The clean-up of one of England's largest illegal waste tips has cost taxpayers an estimated £6 million. It's taken 5 months to clear the 150-metre-long trail deposited in a field in Kidlington, Oxfordshire, last year. The Scottish Government says it's reviewing who can access IVF on the NHS with the potential expansion of treatment. It could mean single women and more couples becoming eligible. Rangers, Hibs and Motherwell all went out in the Conference League playoffs. Rangers were beaten on penalties by Blyblonets in Czechia. Motherwell suffered a 7-2 aggregate loss at Freiburg. Hibs threw away a 2-1 lead to lose 3-2 to Ghent. Manager David Gray was crestfallen.
6: Extremely large portions of that game. I was really proud of what I was watching in terms of the effort, the desire, the commitment, the intensity to try and get back into the game and then to go and win the game, which I thought the players probably deserved for their second half efforts. But the game and the tie has been decided in that last 5 minutes, as you say there, with two huge moments in both boxes, and unfortunately we're on the wrong side of both.
4: And campaigners are calling for repeat drink drivers to be fitted with alcohol locks before returning to the road. The device stops the car from starting unless the driver passes a breath test. That's the latest. I'm Fader Silver.

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morning. It's just after five here at Fantasy Radio. This is Tom Dawson with the Overnight Express.

0: the 5th of September. And now's your chance to get involved. 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

there's Bob, and there's Joni, there's Jackson and Neil. There's Lennon, there's Bowie, and the Dan made of steel. There's Stevie and Marvin, Bill Withers and Sly, America Eagle, CSN and Y. There's Purple and Zeppelin, there's Free, and there's Todd. There's Poco, Renaissance, Al Stewart and Rod. There's Focus, Santana, there's the Winter Boys too. There's Skinner, the Allmans, the Doobies and Lou. There's Bruce and there's Floyd, there's Nils and the Stones. I play them all from the music I own. The show is Bob Lawrence's album collection. Saturday night here from 8 till 11.

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4: Centre at 6. Nepal and China are warning of a fresh risk of flooding from fast-filling lakes as they attempt to recover from this week's deadly disaster. Almost 500 people have died. Over 1,000 remain unaccounted for, including 33 UK nationals. Search and rescue operations are underway in the debris-strewn valleys and hillsides of Nepal and neighbouring Tibet. This man survived.
5: Everything has gone. Rice, corn, clothes, the tea shop. Everything was swept away by the flood. The only thing left is me and my clothes.
4: More than 200 extra police officers have been drafted in following a series of violent events near Middlesbrough. A deadly house fire in Grangetown, a wrong-way car crash and vehicles ramming into homes may all be linked to organised crime. Andy Burnham's announced a crackdown on cowboy builders and intimidating bailiffs. The Prime Minister says he'll introduce measures to help people find trusted traders, but critics say his scheme is half-baked. Campaigners are calling for repeat drink drivers to have their cars fitted with alcohol locks before returning to the road. The device stops a vehicle from starting unless the driver passes a breath test. It follows a government consultation aimed at tackling road deaths. Simon Williams from the RAC says alcolocks are necessary.
6: It's stopping someone getting behind the wheel drunk again. And we know from data that there are 27,000 people who have been convicted of drink driving multiple occasions in the last 11 years. So it does seem as if, you know, the ban isn't enough.
4: Ministers say they've looked into lowering alcohol limits, tougher penalties and the use of alcolocks. The actor who voiced Optimus Prime in Transformers and Eeyore in Winnie the Pooh has died. Peter Cullen was 85. And it was a miserable night for Scottish sides in Europe, with Rangers, Hibs and Motherwell all crashing out of the Conference League. Brighton progressed, though, with a 4-0 win over Tromso. That's the latest. I'm Jenny Barsby.

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4: News Centre at 7. Authorities in Nepal and China say there could be more flooding in areas devastated by a collapsed glacier. Lakes on either side of the border in the Himalayas are at risk of overflowing. Rescuers are still searching for survivors from the initial disaster, which has claimed at least 469 lives. Cordelia Lynch in Dungay in Nepal says there are chaotic scenes.
5: So many local people trying to escape on motorbikes. A lot trying to get to higher ground. Panic. Set in immediately, rescue teams telling us to get out, everyone trying to flee as quick as they can.
4: 200 extra police officers are being drafted in to assist after a series of deadly incidents on Teesside. A 7-year-old girl and her aunt were killed in a house fire in Grangetown, just a mile from the scene of a crash that claimed 7 lives. Inspectors claim the firearms licensing system in England and Wales is putting public safety at risk. The policing inspectorate says there's a postcode lottery in how applicants are scrutinised and wants a new national authority. Lee Freeman is His Majesty's Inspector of Constabulary and says an in-person medical assessments also essential.
6: It is important that everybody is continually assessed and has a responsibility to identify that when there are any significant changes in their health or indeed their circumstances, that might change that assessment ongoing.
4: The Home Office insists it's already reviewing licensing arrangements. The clean-up of one of England's largest illegal waste tips has cost taxpayers an estimated £6 million. It's taken 5 months to clear the 150-metre-long trail in Oxfordshire. Rangers manager Derek McInnes says he's mortified after his side went out of Europe on penalties last night. They were beaten by Jablonec of the Czech Republic as Hibs and Motherwell were also eliminated from the Conference League. And Nicola Coughlan, Hugh Bonneville and Matt Lucas have joined a campaign to protest against AI voice cloning. They want to block technology which can replicate a real person's voice. That's the latest. I'm Jenny Barsby.
7: Cheers, Jenny. Thank you very much. 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
7: Morning to you. Neil in for Mr. Burns, through until 10 this morning. Morning to Jane already, up and about. And Mr. Burns covering the afternoon show from 2 o'clock. And I return at 5 for a double shift. Drive from 5.

0: Edwin Starr, kicking off Friday breakfast. 6 minutes past seven. Back to Tina from Jane. Morning, Tina, says Jane.
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0: Currently 15 degrees across the county. Not too bad out there at the moment, but heavy showers continue to move eastward through the morning with isolated showers following in behind. Another rather warm day ahead with temperatures above average for the time of year. 25 top temperature today. Tonight, bright end to the afternoon with some sunny spells giving way to some clear spells overnight, turning increasingly cloudy from the west from midnight without breaks of heavy and thundery rain arriving. Minimum temperature overnight is 14. Cloudy and wet start with rain for Saturday, clearing east during the morning and then turning brighter from the west with some sunny spells and showers following on. Maximum 23 tomorrow. And from Sunday through to Tuesday, unsettled throughout with showers, these locally heavy and thundery.

Tune for Craig. Call Me. And tunes on the way then for Richie K and Mrs. Richie K. Hope you're all okay out there. Everything's going well. We miss you.

Yeah. For the ultimate holiday hits album. So Neil with you through until 10 o'clock. I will race down to the Fantasy Radio Record Library and dig out Mr. and Mrs. Richie K's tune while you listen to the Rolling Stones and Brown Sugar. Tina up and at it. Cup of tea made. Ready to start work once again.

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6: Tune for Mr. and Mrs. Richie Kay. Listening in this morning. Howard Jones and Stand Up. Morning to CJ and to Al. He says, good morning, Neil, Craig, Tina, Jane, Richie, and the rest of your gang. You tune on the way out. Thanks for tuning in. After 7. Long intro on this one. Howard Jones and Stand Up.

Good choice. Stand up. 7:21. Now, I reckon record-breaking hot summer may be drawing possibly to a close. Plenty of events to look forward to over the bank holiday weekend, and with temperatures a bit more bearable. Event organisers across the west of England have been hoping any forecast showers and such do not put people off attending some annual favourites. From live music and family entertainment to cultural celebrations, there's a few things as what's happening across the West. Bristol's Forwards Festival, a two-day music festival, returns to the Clifton Downs, combining major international acts with emerging artists and a programme of talks, debates and workshops. This year's headline acts includes Self Esteem, Wet Leg, Stayed on Saturday, name but a few. Gates open at 2 p.m. today. Meanwhile, in the city centre, 11 pubs and venues will be taking part in a free live music event, filling the streets with multiple different styles of music. The grassroots music event incorporates Old Duke Jazz Festival, which has been a fixture of the city's calendar for almost 60 years now. Music starts from 10 a.m. onwards, with some venues continuing festivities to the early hours. In Somerset, a day of acrobatic performances and workshops is on offer at Colette Park in Shepton Mallet, bringing in professional circus performers into the town for the afternoon. Walkie Hole Circus will be leading demonstrations covering low wire, hula hoops, fun wheels and juggling, giving visitors a chance to have a go themselves too. That kicks off on Sunday, 11 till 4. And in Gloucestershire, on Bank Holiday Monday, football in the river. Less lively match sees Boughton Rovers. The players themselves swap the football pitch for the River Windrush in an annual tradition that dates back more than a century. The event remains a fundraiser for the club, with two local teams playing a short match in the shallow waters as thousands of spectators cheer from the riverbanks. Typically kicks off around about 2 p.m. and lasts for about an hour. And a staple in the city's vibrant festival calendar is this annual event is a celebration of vintage fashion, retro music, as Gloucester goes retro, classic cars and live entertainment. More than 500 classic vehicles will fill the historic Gate Streets and Gloucester Docks, ranging from the Edwardian era to the 90s nostalgia. That runs tomorrow from 10 till 4. And in Wiltshire in Swindon, the Old Town Food Festival. For the taste of something different, this open-air food market transformed the pedestrianised area of Wood Street in Swindon into a bustling community event. You can find a range of international street food vendors alongside cafe drinks, live entertainment. Entry is free, but a suggested donation of £2. This runs on Sunday from 10 till 7. And the weekend visitors on Sunday can gain exclusive access to the impressive 17th century walled Dutch garden near Tisbury, which offers picturesque views across the Vale of Wardour. Charity event holding a barbecue in the grounds alongside a raffle, cake stalls, popular annual vintage fashion and furniture marquee as well. 11 till 4:30. Admission costs between £2 and £5, going towards the Salisbury Hospital.

Q for CJ. ELO. Confusion. News headlines on the way. And we'll dig out a tune for Al.

Also on with us already this morning, Tina J, Craig, Mr. and Mrs. Richie K. Al's on with us, CJ, and the girls from the Health Centre here in Devizes. Great choice, says Tina, who loves a bit of ELO. Seven:30 on the nail. Now your top stories. There are growing fears of more flooding in Nepal and Tibet after authorities monitor two lakes at risk of overflowing. Nearly 500 people have been confirmed dead after huge flash floods, but the numbers expected to rise as rescue efforts turn to recovery. More than 200 police officers are now being sent to the Middlesbrough area after violent incidents left 9 people dead. They include a fatal house fire, Saturday's crash on the A66, and a stabbing nearby. The new Chancellor is stressing the need to balance the books despite the Prime Minister's promise to tackle the cost of living. John Healey says fiscal discipline is his top priority. And Andrew and Tristan Tate have told a US court their online personas and characters, not their real personalities. They're arguing they should be let out of jail in Miami while they fight extradition to the UK, where they face rape charges. And Hugh Bonneville says his voice is part of his identity and AI is putting that at risk. He's among famous names calling for everyone to have legal ownership of how they sound. Absolutely. And that's your top stories. There's more in detail at 8. Now at the Health Centre, with the buckets and doing a lot of cleaning, is Linda. Well, two of them, actually, with the bucket and mop. Deb and Catherine. Linda asking us to play this one. Her all-time favourite.

For the girls, cleaning at the house centre here in Devizes this morning. We must dig out the 12-inch version for Linda. We have an 8-minute version here of I Will Survive. Give us a call sometime, Linda. We'll get it on for you. Help him move the buckets and mops around in the health centre this morning. The two Lindas, Deb and Catherine. Morning to you all. No doubt it'll be spotless before you finish. Have yourself a great weekend. Thanks for tuning in. And now a former bank with planning permission to be turned into 7 flats is heading back to auction. The former Lloyd's branch on Melksham High Street is due to go under the hammer online on the 16th of September with a go price of $425,000. The property was previously marketed for auction back in June, but is now being offered again by Hollis Morgan. The building has been vacant for more than 4 years now. Has 5 off-street parking spaces on Place Road. Lloyd's closed their branch in February 2022 despite a campaign by MPs and local councillors to keep it open. Planning permission was granted by Wiltshire Council in December 2023 for parts of the building to be converted into 7 self-contained apartments. The scheme includes 4 one-bedroom and 3 two-bedroom flats. Hollis Morgan said the building could also remain in commercial use as one large unit or split into several smaller units. Anyone wanted to put in a bid must register by 4 p.m. September the 11th. That's a Friday. Just saying. Now one of Wiltshire's historic private estates is offering rare access to parts of the grounds. Hartham Park Estate near Corsham has launched a circular woodland and heritage walk designed to showcase the history, landscape and wildlife of the estate through a series of permanent heritage information boards. The new trail forms part of the estate's ongoing efforts to make more of its history accessible to the public while preserving its historic setting. The self-guided route takes visitors through ancient woodland, landscape parkland and past a number of historic features with interpretation signs explaining the estate's past and the people who helped shape it over the centuries. Hartham Park is a history stretching back to the Domesday Book, while the current Georgian mansion was completed in 1795. And over the years, the estate has several notable visitors, including Winston Churchill, who stayed there on several occasions in the late 19th century. And alongside its historical focus, the trail also highlights the estate's natural environment, encouraging visitors to learn more about the surrounding woodlands, local wildlife and landscape that has evolved over the generations. The estate has said the new walk has been designed with families in mind. Younger visitors can take part in a secret woodland trail, following clues along the route before collecting a prize from the Forge and Pheasant Cafe after completing the adventure. And Matt Slade, owner of Hartham Park Estate, says it has been an incredible history here. Much of it isn't widely known outside the local area. So we wanted to create something that allows people to enjoy the beauty of the estate while discovering the stories that have shaped it over the hundreds of years. Excellent stuff. Cue now for Owl. This one, Vanity Fair. And Early in the Morning, why not? 21 minutes to wait now.

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7: Temporary traffic lights and construction work going on between Compton and Enfield Hill on the 345. Still busy on the 360 South Bryn Road here in Devizes. Water main work and temporary traffic lights there causing long delays there. Electricity work between Pans Lane and Marshall Road here in Devizes. Same goes for Wick Lane between Pans Lane and Downlands Road. Temporary traffic lights and electricity work. In Devizes, South Bryn Road busy, as we mentioned, with the roadworks. Bit of a queue outside the Spire Shop on Bath Road. And Windsor Drive looking a little busy, heading towards London Road. The rest of the town not looking too bad. Some heavy traffic on the 350 from Bower Hill, heading down towards the Symington roundabout. And through Melksham, nothing much to report. Everything running quite smoothly there. Of course, Corsham Road closed at the junction with Shaw Hill due to water main work there. Scroft Mead, Hilberton all looking good. Same goes for Trowbridge around County Way. North Bradley's absolutely fine, and Bradford-on-Avon very, very quiet this morning.

0: Second choice for Craig, Pet Shop Boys, Domino Dancing. If you'd like to tune on between now and 10, get in touch.
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0: If you want to get involved this morning, get in touch. Love to hear from you so far. Tina, Jane, Craig, Mr. and Mrs. Richie K. Al's on with us, CJ. And the girls at the Health Centre. Catherine, Deb, and two Lindas. With the mop and bucket this morning. 10 minutes to eight now.
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0: Cowboy builders are being targeted and how Brexit's impacted the creative sector. Faye has all the details.
3: The Prime Minister says a crackdown on cowboy builders will help put rogue traders out of business. A new government-backed scheme will let customers find approved builders and protect payments during home improvement projects. The Tories warn it could just pile more paperwork onto the majority of businesses. Brexit cost UK creative industries £208 million and nearly 2,500 jobs between 2022 and 2024. That's according to government research. It also estimates the decline in touring by British musicians in Europe led to losses of over £1 billion in EU member state economies. The clean-up of one of England's largest illegal waste tips has cost taxpayers an estimated £6 million. It's taken 5 months to clear the 150-metre-long trail deposited in a field in Kidlington, Oxfordshire last year. And families are being urged to make use of the government's summer savings scheme before it ends on Tuesday. It cuts VAT on children's meals and attraction tickets, as well as offering free bus travel for 5 to 15-year-olds.
0: Thanks, Faye.

Morning to Tobin Six and the lads at Very Vain. They're on with us this morning. Hope all's well down there at Very Vain this morning. Happy Friday to the gang down there. Any chance of playing this one, they say. The Cure, Friday I'm in Love. Absolutely.

for the Very Vain Gang, The Cure, Friday I'm in Love. Have a great weekend, guys. Thanks for tuning in down there. At 5 minutes to eight now. Now, a consultation on the future of a popular Wiltshire park that attracts hundreds of thousands of people a year has been launched. Walmerstow Town Council is seeking feedback from residents and visitors on potential improvements to the Lake Pleasure Grounds, which receives more than 300,000 visitors each year. People can submit their views about the installation of a pump track for bike riding, better toilet provision, renovation of the boathouse and a revamped front entrance. Opinions on the creating a zigzag path from the Ridgeway to replace the current steep slope and steps down to the park are also wanted. And Mayor of Walmerstow, Councillor Jack Jones, said this survey is a fantastic opportunity for residents and visitors to have their say on how the Lake Pleasure Ground could be improved in years ahead. Whether you use the park on an everyday basis or occasionally, every response will help shape the future investment and ensure this much-loved space continues to thrive for generations to come. Lake Pleasure Grounds celebrated its centenary in 2024 with a large air show and music concert.

So we must head towards the 8 o'clock news. It's nearly in for Mr. Barnes till 10. Then Mike Linford in for Feel Good Friday from 10 o'clock through till midday. Ian Rowe looks after lunch from midday through till 2. And Mr. Barnes on the afternoon show, sitting in for me from 2 o'clock. I'm back at 5. And Mark Lister in at 7 for Friday Night Live. Andy Henley with his retro radio show. From 9 this evening, Helen in from 11. And as always, Tom through the night. That's the way it shapes up for a Friday here at Fantasy Radio. I got a bit of a quiz for you just after the 9 o'clock news. Three general knowledge questions for you to tackle. Between now and then, some more top tunes. If you'd like to get one on the turntable between now and 10, get in touch on 07520 61 91 81 on the text and the WhatsApp. Via the phone, 730555. 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
5: Centre at 8. Reports suggest a lake has burst its banks in the Himalayas, threatening more floods in already devastated parts of Nepal. It's prompted panic in towns and villages below it, with people trying to flee to higher ground. Operations to find hundreds of missing people from the initial flash floods are continuing. Karna Singh Tarnung's brother is among those unaccounted for.
6: Even if we had a body, at least we'd have something. We don't even have that. We just want some information. How many people have died? How many people have been rescued?
5: At least 469 people are dead. More than 200 police officers are being sent to the Middlesbrough area after violent incidents left 9 people dead. They include a fatal house fire, Saturday's crash on the A66, and a stabbing nearby. So-called cowboy builders are to come under tougher scrutiny. Under new government plans, traders will be able to sign up to a new code, which will show they meet certain standards. A new payment system will also allow customers to avoid upfront costs by linking payments to project milestones. Kate Dearden is the Minister for Consumer Protection.
7: Consumer detriment in this sector in 2024 reached £10.3 billion. That's a significant amount of money that people are losing. So having the app launching next week and the code over the coming months will provide that support to people.
5: Campaigners are calling for repeat drink drivers to have alcohol locks fitted to their cars before returning to the road. The device stops a vehicle from starting unless the driver passes a breath test. It's following a government consultation aimed at tackling road deaths. It was a miserable night for Scottish sides in Europe, with Rangers, Hibs and Motherwell all crashing out of the Conference League. Brighton progressed through, though, with a 4-0 win over Tromso. And the bank holiday weekend looks like it'll be a washout, with heavy downpours and possible gales forecast. More than 20 flood alerts are in place in England, meaning flooding is possible, while the south coast could see winds of up to 35 miles an hour tomorrow. That's the latest. I'm Jenny Barsby.
0: Cheers, Jenny. I'm off to Bournemouth. 97FM
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0: left us back in April last year. The Northern Irish singer. Famous for a Eurovision song, Jack in the Box. Back in 1971. Nice tune, 6 minutes past eight.
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0: Washout weekend, well, 15 degrees at the moment. Heavy showers continue to move eastwards through this morning, with isolated showers following in behind. Another rather warm day ahead as well, a maximum of 25. Bright end to the afternoon with some sunny spells giving way to clear spells overnight, turning increasingly cloudy from the west from midnight with outbreaks of heavy and thundery rain arriving. Minimum temperature overnight of 14. Cloudy and wet start to Saturday, clearing to the east during the morning, turning brighter from the west with some sunny spells and showers following on. 23 your top temperature tomorrow, and from Sunday onwards unsettled throughout with these locally heavy and thundery, staying warm to start with but turning fresher as winds shift to a westerly and strengthen from Monday.

pilot. Imagine. Now, a gallery has opened its doors to at a new location on a historic Wiltshire High Street. White Chalk Gallery has opened its doors in Marlborough following a relocation from Here in Devizes. The already established gallery is trading from 2 High Street next door to the Bear Pub Hotel, and the gallery run by artist Bryony Cox, who's 35. Attendance at the opening of the gallery was really wonderful, they say. Hugely well attended by her regulars who made the journey from Devizes, as well as new customers as well. The event, the opening event was supported by catering company Coco and Roses, as well as Sunny Hill Flowers, with Bryony adding that it was lovely to be supported by female-run businesses. Bryony said that she was really thrilled to have moved from Devizes to Marlborough, which she praised it for its lovely bustly high street. Got a lovely high street here, lots going on, a real buzz in Marlborough, that's lovely. Everyone has been exceptionally welcoming as well. Miss Cox is an artist herself, having trained at Falmouth University, and has been running White Chalk Gallery since she set it up in Devizes around 5 years ago. The site hosts rolling exhibitions featuring one fine artist and one of crafted orientated approach as well with this, and the idea is it bringing art and craft from all over the UK, high quality, beautiful handmade things to Marlborough. It's all happening there, over there, and it's very, very good there to be opening the doors there to her new shop there and gallery, White Chalk Gallery in Marlborough High Street there.

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5: 18 after 8 on this Friday morning, August the 28th already. Bit of blue sky and sunshine here in Devizes. Now, we played some Claude Rogers a few moments ago and Carolina Days. Owls popped in with a message to say, back at the height of Claude's fame, she appeared as the principal boy in a pantomime at the illustrious Theatre Royal in Bath. And after apprehending the villain, she asked the audience what she should actually do with the guy. And as quick as a flash from the auditorium, the shout came, kill him with your singing. It's not very nice, is it? The crowd roared with laughter. She, on the other hand, was not very impressed. Not very nice, is it? Thanks for sharing that, Al. I thought it was a good tune. Tune from Pete Townsend now. Let My Love Open the Door.

0: Pete Townsend. Let My Love Open the Door.
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0: Cross Devizes End, that's still a bit of a queue on South Broome Road there, with the roadworks continuing. Same goes for Windsor Drive, heading towards London Road Junction there. The rest of the town, pretty quiet really, nothing much going on for a Friday morning. In Melksham, Bath Road, heading in towards the Barrow Hill roundabout there, some roadworks continuing there. Heavy traffic on the 350 from the Barrow Hill roundabout, heading down towards the Symington roundabout. Things moving quite well between West Ashton and Yarnbrook and through towards Westbury direction. No problems there. Rather quiet around County Way in Trowbridge too. Nothing much to report there. Staverton all looking okay. Same goes for Bradford-on-Avon as well. A little bit of traffic in Market Street, but nothing much to worry about. So all looking pretty quiet across the region for a Friday morning. Anything different? Let us know.

as the summer ends. There are seaside towns perfect for an end of summer escape in the final days of August. While many have end of summer plans to look forward to, there's no hiding from the inevitable darker nights and sharp turn of the weather. Thankfully, the UK is blessed with some epic coastal spots. No two are the same. A few to mention here. Whitby in North Yorkshire has all the ingredients, they say, for a seaside escape. History, natural beauty, and very nice fish and chips too. At the 7th century Whitby Abbey, a medieval ruin overlooking the town, is thought to have been inspired, thought to have inspired Bram Stoker's Dracula. I thought he only came out at night. At Freshwater Bay at the Isle of Wight, very nice there. More of a slower pace of living, I think, there. Very nice. More incredible beaches than we've had hot dinners there, I think. Ventnor is known for as the English Med. Shanklin has Jurassic history and is consistently ranked as the sunniest place in the UK. But there's another hidden island gem, ideal for a summer to autumn transition, Freshwater Bay, located in Rora West Wight. This pebbly cove is nestled between striking white chalk cliffs and features magical sea caves and smugglers' hiding spots. Tenby in Pembrokeshire, historic seaside resort, defined by pastel houses, medieval stone walls and sandy beaches. And of course Weymouth in Dorset is worthy of a weekend staycation. Lawrence, our loyal listener, often pops down there with Bev. It blends the best of British seaside with charming boutiques and cosy coffee shops. And some traditional fudge stores as well. Very nice. Its beach, adorned with pastel huts and relaxing shoreline, was crowned the best in the UK by TripAdvisor Traveller Choice Awards back last year. In more modern times,

Plymouth was a major departure point for the Normandy landings during World War II. Did you know that? Yeah, very nice down there at Weymouth. Talk of the devil, Lawrence is on, saying you can't beat Weymouth. Absolutely. One of Lawrence's and Bev's favourite places to be, we believe. Morning to Rachel, just about to go in the office, but just wanted to say hi and wish everybody at Fantasy a good weekend. Thank you, Rachel. You too. Are you off down the coast this weekend again? She's always out and about. The girl's never in. So big thumbs up from Lawrence for Weymouth. I will say that the Isle of Wight is equally as good.

28 minutes to 9. Store is 8:32. We're hearing rescue efforts in Nepal are being halted because of the risk of more flash floods. Hundreds of people are still missing, including 33 Britons, after a wall of water, mud and debris smashed through villages. The number dead in Nepal has reached 477. And hundreds of extra officers have been drafted in to help Cleveland police after a number of violent incidents with possible links to organised crime. They include a fatal house fire, a stabbing and the deaths of seven people on the A66 last weekend. And every police force in England and Wales will have a specialist rape and sexual offences team by the end of the year. This rollout has been brought forward by 18 months in an effort to tackle violence against women and girls. And a coalition including senior police officers and the RAC has written to the Prime Minister urging him to introduce alco locks for repeat drink drivers. The devices stop the vehicle being started unless a clear breath test is blown. The bank holiday weekend looks like it'll be both wet and windy. Forecasters are warning of flooding with heavy rain forecast for England. There we are. Usual stuff.

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0: 23 to 9, and David has the latest.
5: Rangers, Hibs and Motherwell all went out in the Conference League playoffs. Rangers were beaten on penalties by Jablonec in Czechia. Motherwell suffered a 7-2 aggregate drubbing at Freiburg. Hibs had heartbreak as they threw away a 2-1 lead to lose 3-2 to Ghent, denied by a late own goal. Manager David Gray was crestfallen.
6: Extremely large portions of that game, I was really proud of what I was watching in terms of the effort, the desire, the commitment, the intensity to try and get back into the game and then to go and win the game, which I thought the players probably deserved for their second half efforts. But the game and the tie has been decided in that last 5 minutes, as you say there, with two huge moments in both boxes, and unfortunately we're on the wrong side of both.
5: Brighton qualified with a 4-0 win over Tromso. They dispelled any doubts of qualification with three first half goals. A fourth followed in the last few minutes. Manager Fabian Hertzler says the team can prove they belong at this level.
7: We're very grateful for this opportunity. We know it will be a big challenge we have to face, but we seem to be ready. The key will be that we can maintain these standards. The key will be that we can maintain this intensity in the Premier League, but also in Europe. Hopefully we are prepared for that.
5: Danny Welbeck scored his first Chelsea goal as Xabi Alonso's side beat Luton 2-0 to move through to the last 32 of the EFL Cup. They'll meet Leeds next. Midfielder Enzo Fernandez was not in the squad ahead of an expected transfer bid from Manchester City. Fulham set up a third round contest with West Ham after beating Wimbledon 3-0. Manchester City will look to make it 2 wins from 2 at the start of the new Premier League season when they visit Crystal Palace tonight. The match marks Pierre Sarge's first game in charge at Selhurst Park. The draw for the US Open sees Carlos Alcaraz and Novak Djokovic in the same half. Alcaraz is the defending champion. He plays Russia's Roman Safelin after 4 months out injured. Djokovic begins his quest for a 25th Grand Slam single success against Argentina's Mariano Navarre. And Wigan celebrated the life of Sir Billy Boston and victory over an inexperienced Hull KR side with a crushing 46-0 win in the Super League. Boston's son Stephen carried a shirt bearing his father's name onto the pitch as 2 seats were left vacant in the director's box.
0: Thank you, sir.

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5: Quarter to nine now. M&S has been at it again. The supermarket has dropped another exciting new product, custard cream spread, which fans have dubbed beautifully filthy. It describes it, the £2.50 item, as sweet, smooth vanilla flavour spread. Studded with crunchy biscuit pieces, it combines a mellow custardy warmth with a little burst of biscuit crunch for a classic biscuit and cream feel. Another example of Marks and Spencer's innovation, which continues to gather fans, and they say that the supermarket has become well known for its unusual products. This time it's not the first time bringing us a custard cream spread. Back in 2014, Tesco caused a stir by bringing out a range of biscuit themed spreads, including cookies and cream, bourbon biscuits, and yes, a custard cream flavour one as well. Almost 12 years ago, the jars were $1.99, and those were the days, and surprisingly, with one comment asking, what's this coming to now, America? So popular were the spreads. They still remain and still remember today, to the point that when M&S announced it was offering its own offering of the custard cream spread, they say that the M&S took Aldi to court over the Cuthbert the Caterpillar cake back in 2021, also with the supermarket argued had too many similarities to its original Colin the Caterpillar, which of course M&S produced there. So a bit of a tackle going on there between the two there. But custard cream spread is in the shops at £2.50 now, if you fancy that. Might give that a go. That sounds rather nice. Delta Goodrum, Holograms.

Delta Goodrum, Hologram on Fantasy Radio. 9 minutes to nine. That sounds a good tune. Now, Peter Cullen, the voice behind Eeyore in Disney's Winnie the Pooh franchise, has passed away. He was 85. The actor also voiced Optimus Prime in Transformers. The star received the Lifetime Achievement Recognition at the Children's and Family Emmy Awards back in 2023. Now, today, where are we? It is on this day in 1965. Bob Dylan was booed at a concert in Queens, New York City, for playing the electric guitar. Nothing wrong with this tune, I don't think. It's Bob, Lay Lady Lay.

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0: Quick look at the roads before the 9 o'clock news. South Brim Road here in Devizes is still busy with the roadworks continuing there. Some traffic moving in from London Road into Escort Street, Gaines Lane. Windsor Drive still busy with the roadworks heading towards London Road Junction. All around the outskirts of Devizes, heading out towards Uphaven and towards Tidworth as well. Not looking too bad at all. Got a clear run. Through Road, on towards Bromham and Derry Hill, all looking good there. Still those roadworks on Bath Road as you head in from the Devizes direction on the 365 towards Melksham. No problems around Western Way, the Beanacre Road heading through towards Laycock. Ralph and Ivan looking pretty clear really, not much to report there. Bit of traffic around County Way in Trowbridge. And a bit of a queue on the 350 between Symington Roundabout and West Ashton Crossroads. Once you get past that, heading through towards Yarnbrook. No problems there. North Bradley looking good. And Westbury, no problems around there this morning. Tina's saying, love the Bob Dylan song, but it doesn't sound like him singing it. No, I get where you're going with that one. Okay, we must head towards the 9 o'clock news. Mike Linford on your radio from 10 o'clock this morning. Neil Diamond now.

0: Neil Diamond, Forever in Blue Jeans. Love a bit of Neil, says Tina. That is the correct answer. I'm back for one more hour and a quiz. The other side of the news. Back in 2 minutes.
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5: News Centre at 9. We're hearing rescue efforts in Nepal have been halted because of the risk of more flash floods. Hundreds of people are still missing, including 33 Britons, after a wall of water, mud and debris smashed through villages. Nearly 500 people are dead. Cordelia Lynch in Dungay in Nepal says news of an overflowing lake has prompted fresh chaos.
6: So many local people trying to escape on motorbikes. A lot trying to get to higher ground. Panic set in immediately, rescue teams telling us to get out, everyone trying to flee as quick as they can.
5: Hundreds of extra officers have been drafted in to help Cleveland police after a number of violent incidents with possible links to organised crime. They include a fatal house fire, a stabbing and the deaths of 7 people on the A66 last weekend. Every police force in England and Wales will have a specialist rape and sexual offences team by the end of the year. The rollout's been brought forward by 18 months. Campaigners are calling for the cars of repeat drink drivers to be fitted with alcohol locks before returning to the road. The device stops a car from starting unless the driver passes a breath test. Simon Williams from the RAC says alcohol locks are necessary.
7: It's stopping someone getting behind the wheel drunk again. And we know from data that there are 27,000 people who have been convicted of drink driving multiple occasions in the last 11 years. So it does seem as if, you know, the ban isn't enough.
5: Ministers say they've looked into lowering alcohol limits, tougher penalties and the use of alcolocks. Rangers manager Derek McInnes says he's mortified after his side went out of Europe on penalties last night. They were beaten by Jablonec of the Czech Republic as Hibs and Motherwell were also eliminated from the Conference League. And Nicola Coughlan, Hugh Bonneville and Matt Lucas have joined a campaign to protest against AI voice cloning. They want to block technology which can replicate a real person's voice. That's the latest. I'm Jenny Barsby.
0: Thanks, Jenny. Back at 10 then. Bless her. 97 FM Fantasy
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0: Second choice for CJ, some Duran Duran. This one called Come Undone.

Duran Duran from their greatest hits. Come Undone. Now, council has said no to a burger joint on the edge of Devizes. Bishop Canning's Parish Council opposes the opening of a fast food restaurant, a McDonald's, with its parish boundary, fearing brash signage would turn the historic rural parish environment into a McDonald's land. Back in June, McDonald's.

McDonald's revealed it wanted to replace the former Cannings Hill petrol station site on Horton Road, close to the A361 roundabout on the edge of Devizes, with a 24-hour drive-through restaurant. The scheme involves demolishing the disused petrol station and associated buildings and redeveloping it as a McDonald's with a drive-through operation intended to run 24 hours a day, 7 days a week. McDonald's said it would create approximately 120 full and part-time jobs and generate an estimated £50,000 to £60,000 a year in business rates. Bishop's Cannings Parish Council Chair Darren Bone initially welcomed the potential job boost, especially for younger people, while saying that the council would assess possible effects on traffic, pedestrian safety, noise and litter. But following a meeting of the Parish Council that was on the 13th of this month, the body has filed an official objection to the proposal. And in a letter to Wiltshire Council dated on the 24th, Parish Clerk Alison Kent said the council is supportive of the development on the land between the 361 London Road and Horton Road. There are benefits in terms of local employment, especially for young people, additional consumer choice and competition, and general environment investment there. The council reminded planners that an application for an Aldi supermarket on the adjacent piece of land is already in the planning process, while an application for a Tesco superstore on a field adjoining the site is anticipated. It's all going on. Although, you can't beat a McDonald's game.

Time for a quick quiz between now and 10. Three easy questions for you to have a go at. Here they come. Question one. Which part of a car has an inertia reel? Which part of a car has an inertia reel? Question two, an easy one for somebody. Which song starts with, I work all night, I work all day, to pay the bills I have to pay? And which song starts with the words, I work all night, I work all day, to pay the bills I have to pay? And question three, the MasterCard logo has interlocking circles of yellow and what other colour? Question one, which part of a car has an inertia reel? Question two, which song starts with, I work all night, I work all day, to pay the bills I have to pay? And question three, the MasterCard logo has interlocking circles of yellow and what other colour? Fantasyradio.co.uk via the website 07520 619181 via the text and the WhatsApp or devices 730555 on the phone.

Craig's in already with 2 out of 3. Question 3, not quite right. Which part of a car has an inertia reel? Which song starts with, I work all night, I work all day, to pay the bills I have to pay? And question 3, the MasterCard logo has interlocking circles of yellow and what other colour? 9:15 now.

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5: Twenty past nine. Now we have Jane and Tina with three correct answers. Craig coming in with two out of three. Question three, not quite right. We're asking you question one, which part of a car has an inertia reel? Question two, which song starts with "I work all night, I work all day, to pay the bills I have to pay"? And question three, the MasterCard logo has interlocking circles of yellow and what other colour? There we go. We have a big explanation from hubby Steve, says Tina, but we've got there in the end. Well done.

0: Texas. 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
0: Looking into September then, Saturday the 5th, there's an open day at the Wyvern Club from 2 until 11 p.m. Great day for everybody, members and non-members welcome. There'll be fun food from the club barbecue, the oldie spud van, live music in the evening from Blue Soul, kids entertainment from Arthur Plum and lots more. All are welcome, families, friends and the whole community. And Carnival Day, also on the 5th of September, there's a Carnival Family Disco here at the Corn Exchange. Tickets are free, but spaces are limited, so you must book your place in advance, either by visiting the Town Hall or online through Ticketsource. The evening is presented by Devizes Town Council Events in partnership with DOCA. Grab your dancing shoes and join in the glitter ball, under the glitter ball, to celebrate this year's carnival together. Everyone's welcome. And of course, the carnival on the 5th. Fantasy Radio will be there in the marketplace, broadcasting live. Play this one for Timbo, as always, working very hard. He likes a bit of B.A. Robertson.

0: B.A. Robertson for Timbo this morning. And knocking it off.
1: These three Sunnis chicks just served up my arse for them at room temperature.
0: Morning to Lynn. Who's having a guess at our quiz this morning? No idea, she says, on question one. Question two, correct, Lynn. And also, she's gone through the whole rainbow colours, trying to get question three absolutely right. One of them is nearest, damn it. Okay. We'll get that. We'll give you that one. Right, which part of a car has an inertia reel? Question two, which song starts with, I work all night, I work all day to pay the bills I have to pay? And question three, the MasterCard logo has interlocking circles of yellow and what other colour? There we go. So far we've got Jane, Tina and Timbo with all correct answers. Well done to you. Lynn is getting 2 out of 3 and Craig the same, 2 out of 3. Question 3 not quite right for Craig, but correct for Lynn there, but no idea on question 1. You can see where I'm going with this, don't you? Thanks for all your messages this morning. Lovely to hear from you.

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3: Well, Sandra Bullock describes making a Practical Magic 2 as a joy. And the Celebrity Traitors wins two gongs at the Edinburgh TV Festival Awards. And Jenny has all the details.
4: Peter Cullen, the voice behind Eeyore in Disney's Winnie the Pooh franchise, has died. He was 85. The actor also voiced Optimus Prime in Transformers. The star received the Lifetime Achievement Recognition at the Children's and Family Emmy Awards in 2023. Sandra Bullock says it's been such an honour getting to make a sequel to Practical Magic, the 1998 cult classic about witches who must overcome a generational family curse. The new movie welcomes Maisie Williams and Joey King to the cast. Sandra says reuniting with Nicole Kidman was special.
5: Easy, easy, easy, easy. The bickering, the joking, we're the same people that we were back then, except now we have children.
4: The film is out next month. The Celebrity Traitors has triumphed at this year's Edinburgh TV Festival Awards. It's taken home two prizes, one for Best Entertainment or Reality Series, while Best TV Presenter went to host Claudia Winkleman. The ceremony was held at the city's International Conference Centre. And we're told Stephen King's London-set horror short story, Crouch End, will be adapted into a cinematic and thought-provoking TV series named after the North London area. The six-part Prime Video series is based on the author's tale first published in 1980. It also marks the first King adaptation to be produced in the UK.
3: Thanks, Jenny.

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2: 24 minutes to 10. Some birthdays today. Clem Cantini, the English drummer, was a member of the Tornadoes, is 89. Paul Martin, not that one, the Canadian Prime Minister and Liberal Party politician, is 88. And Ken Jenkins, best known for playing Dr. Kelso in Scrubs, is 86. David Fincher, filmmaker, directed Flight Club, 7, and The Social Network, is 64. The lovely Shania Twain, Canadian singer, she's won 5 Grammy Awards for her country music, and she makes it to 61 today. And Florence Welch,

singer, leader of Florence and the Machine. Some good stuff from them. Florence 40 today. And Armie Hammer starred in Call Me By Your Name and the Lone Ranger remake is 40. And Kevin McNaughton, a Scottish footballer, currently works as a coach for Dundee North End, but played previously for Aberdeen and Cardiff City. Kevin, 44. On this day in 1844, the first known photograph of a tornado was taken in South Dakota. The first Subway sandwich shop opened in Bridgeport, Connecticut. 1973, Marvin Gaye's 13th album, Let's Get It On, gets released. Tina Turner in 1986 on this day got her own star on the Hollywood Walk of Fame. Oasis split up in 2009 on this day. And in 2017 on this day, Kenya brings in the world's toughest ban on plastic bags with possible $38,000 fine and 4 years in jail. And Prime Minister Boris Johnson in 2019 on this day suspends Parliament for 5 weeks to limit opposition to a non-Brexit deal. Trigger a furious backlash. It certainly did. And on this day in 1981, John Hinckley pleads innocent to attempt to assassinate US President Ronald Reagan. And also, the big thing in 1963, on this day, Martin Luther King Jr. delivered his iconic I Have a Dream

And in 1916, Germany declared war on Romania. And a few years later, in 1937, Toyota Motors became an independent company. $20 to $10 now.

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0: Arcade Fire, Everything Now. I need it. Morning to Paul and Elaine at the foothills of the Pyrenees. 3 out of 3 for you. Well done on our quiz. If you're very quick, you can get your answers in. Got about 5 minutes. Which part of a car has an inertia reel? Question 2, what song starts with I work all night, I work all day to pay the bills I have to pay? And question 3, the MasterCard logo has interlocking circles of yellow and what other colour? Morning to Paul and the gang. Your tune up next. Can make it back again. I'm back at 5 o'clock, by the way.
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0: For Friday's drive. Now down on the 303 westbound. Got a delay of around about 10 minutes there and past Stonehenge. Some heavy traffic there this morning. South Broom Road, hearing devices, water main work and emergency repairs continue there. Some traffic heading into town via London Road, Escort Street and Gaines Lane. Bit of a queue on Dunkirk Hill heading into the nursery. And Windsor Drive still busy to and from London Road. Around Melsham, no problems to report really. A little bit busy through the main town centre. And of course, Caution Road closed, the B3353, Caution Road at the junction with Shaw Hill. Bradford-on-Avon, busy, becoming rather heavy traffic through Market Street. Be aware of that. And County Way. With some heavy traffic heading into town there. No problems on the 350 between Yarnbrook and Semington.

Lemon Pipers and Green Tambourine. Playing that for Paul and the gang. Thanks so much for being there over this Friday breakfast show. We'll do it all again from 5. Mike's in the studio with his shorts on, ready to go from 10. Hey.

Crown Heights Affair, You Gave Me Love. Answers to our quiz questions: what part of a car has an inertia rail? All to do with the seatbelt. Which song starts with I work all night, I work all day to pay the bills I have to pay? Of course, ABBA's Money, Money, Money. And the MasterCard logo has interlocking circles of yellow and what other colour? Red. Well done to Jane, Craig, Tina, Timbo, Paul and Elaine. And well done to Lynn for having a go as well. I'm back at five. Thanks for being there. I hope you have a great day. Enjoy yourself, whatever you're up to today. Mike's on the other side of the news. Ian on from midday through until 2 o'clock. And then Mr. Barnes on your wireless for the afternoon show from 2 o'clock. And I'm back at five. Thanks for all your lovely messages. I'll catch you at five. Ta-ra.

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5: News Centre at 10. A new lake has burst its banks in Nepal, prompting fresh fears of further flooding there. Efforts to find the hundreds of missing people have been put on hold. Wednesday's wall of water washed away entire villages in the country and in neighbouring Tibet. Among the 33 missing Britons are Mala and Bipin Patel from Coventry. Anant is their son.
6: When we've contacted the Foreign Office, the information has been practically non-existent. That's where the concern is now, is that it's now an ongoing period of time where we feel that there is no clear information that has emerged from the authorities.
5: 200 extra police officers have been sent to Middlesbrough after a number of violent incidents in the area. Police are not ruling out a connection between Saturday's runway crash on the A66 and a house fire which killed a seven-year-old girl and her aunt. The government's launching a crackdown on so-called cowboy builders. Under the plans, traders can sign up to a new code, which means they've met certain standards. Frances Weston's mum was a victim of a rogue trader. Her loft conversion ended up costing £200,000 and wasn't fit for use. He's not convinced the new measures will work.
7: It's another round of badges for people to wear that don't really offer any credible means of redress for people who suffer from these cowboy builders. It looks good and it'll offer lots of nice sound bites for ministers, but I think practically it's not going to do anything to help.
5: There's also a new payment system to eliminate upfront costs and link payouts to certain milestones. King Harald of Norway has died at the age of 89. The great-great-grandson of Britain's Queen Victoria had been on the throne for more than three decades. Residents of two streets in a former mining village have been told their homes will have to be demolished. 97 properties in Coles Norton, Clackmannanshire were evacuated in May because of ground movement. And Rangers, Hibs and Motherwell all crashed out of the Conference League on a miserable night for Scottish sides in Europe. Brighton are through, though, with a 4-0 win over Tromso. That's the latest. I'm Jenny Barsby.
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Well, a very good morning to you and welcome to Feel Good Friday. Mike Linford here with you until 12. Have I got some great tunes lined up for you this morning? Big thank you to Neil Provis for a very epically awesome, I think that's what he told me to say, breakfast show this morning. What a performance. Who said that? Here's Gary Newman.

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2: Well, another warm day ahead of us, although there is a chance of some isolated showers. Some of these could be possibly heavy. Maximum temperature 25 degrees. Tonight, a bright end to the afternoon with sunny spells giving way to clear spells overnight, turning increasingly cloudy from the west from midnight with outbreaks of heavy and thundery rain. Minimum temperature 14 degrees. Tomorrow, Saturday, a cloudy and wet start with rain clearing to the east during the morning, turning brighter from the west with sunny spells and showers following. Maximum temperature 23 degrees. Looking further ahead, unsettled throughout the weekend with showers, some of these locally heavy with thunder. Staying warm to start, but turning fresher as the wind shifts to a westerly breeze and strengthening from Monday.
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1: 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Well, a very good morning if you just tuned in. Mike Linford here with you until 12. Big hello to Richie K listening to us out in the Philippines.

Noel Gallagher's High Flying Birds here on Fantasy Radio, 21 minutes past 10. If you're a regular listener to Feel Good Friday, you know about this time every week we do a little thing called Guess the Celebrity Quiz. Today is no exception. If you're a new listener, it's great to have you on board. It's great to have your company. And this quiz is all about guessing who the celebrity is. I'm going to give you a few clues. Then all you have to do is tell me who I'm talking about.

This person was born on the 22nd of February, 1928. Passed away in 2017. They were a British entertainer and television personality. Their career spans 75 years. They were known for their quick wit and their ability to connect with the audience. They went from traditional music hall performances to the evolving world of television. They have starred in several films and stage productions. They were an avid golfer. They have countless awards and a knighthood. The giveaway clue, if you need it. From 2004 to 2013, they starred in a very popular dance show. Oh yeah, you've got it now. If you have, don't keep it to yourself. 730-555 is the number to call me. You can text or WhatsApp me, 07520-619181. You know what to do. Pop your name on it for me, please. Or you can send me an email. Go to the website, fantasyradio.co.uk, and click on that contact us link. So one more time with the clues. They were born on the 22nd of February 1928, passed away in 2017. They were a British entertainer and television personality. Their career spans 75 years. They were known for their quick wit and their ability to connect with the audience. They went from traditional music hall performances to the evolving world of television. They have starred in several films and stage productions. They were an avid golfer. They have countless awards and knighthood. And from 2004 to 2013, they starred in a popular dance show. First went in this morning, avid fan of this particular show. And he's been known to wear a few sequins. Our very own Timbo, Tim Underwood. Well done to you. First in, Tim. Don't leave Tim on his own. Good luck.

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3: So we're playing Guess the Celebrity Quiz this morning, and so far on the winning list, Timbo was straight in with the correct answer. Karen, Lawrence, Jess, Sarah, Joanne and Paul flying solo on his own today in France, all with the correct answer.

Well, a very good morning to Dean the painter and Sylvia. You are both on that winning list. 24 minutes to 11. This next track is the seventh single by 80s pop group Duran Duran.

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1: So from the 1980s, we are slipping back to the 1970s now. Yep, it's Abba Dabba Doo time here on Feel Good Friday.

0: The Devizes Carnival is back on Saturday, the 5th of September. 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

A quick recap on today's Guess the Celebrity quiz. This person was born on the 22nd of February, 1928. Passed away in 2017. They were a British entertainer and television personality. Their career spans 75 years. They were known for their quick wit and their ability to connect with the audience. They went from traditional music hall performances to the evolving world of television. They have starred in several films and stage productions. They were an avid golfer. They have countless awards and a knighthood. And the giveaway clue, if you need it, from 2004 to 2013, they starred in a very popular dance show. Get in touch the usual ways. Good luck.

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5: Sky News Centre at 11. Rescue efforts after devastating floods in Nepal and Tibet are being hampered by fears there could be a repeat of the disaster. A mountain lake on the border of the two countries has started to overflow 2 days after a wave of water and mud washed away entire villages in the region. Hundreds of people are dead and more than 1,000 remain unaccounted for. Survivors say they've lost everything.
6: More than 40 members of my family is missing. I'm so worried, but what can I do? It's nature's play. We are helpless.
5: 200 extra officers have been called in to help Cleveland police after several violent incidents and deaths in the past week. 9 people have died. Meanwhile, cars were set alight during a vigil in Haswell in County Durham for one of the men who was killed in last weekend's A66 crash. Bailiffs in England and Wales will have to sign up to an independent regulator for the first time. The Prime Minister says it'll stop people in debt being intimidated or overcharged. Every police force in England and Wales will have a specialist rape and sexual offences team by the end of the year. The rollout's been brought forward by 18 months. John Healey set out his top priority as Chancellor to stick to fiscal discipline.
7: People hear Chancellors say that, but what does that mean? It's the bedrock of economic stability. And if you've got a stable economy, it means that families can manage with a bit more confidence. It means businesses can invest for the future.
5: He's facing tough decisions ahead of his first budget in October, but Mr. Healey is promising hope and growth in every postcode. And Reading and Leeds festivals are keeping it in the family, with children of some of the world's biggest musicians taking to the stage. They include Gene Gallagher, son of Liam, who's in the band Villanelle, and Violet Grohl, a daughter of Foo Fighters frontman Dave. Also playing is Moses Martin, whose dad is Coldplay's Chris Martin, and Cruz Beckham, son, of course, of Victoria and David. That's the latest. I'm Jenny Barsby.
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2: Feeling rather warm out there at the moment. There is a chance of some isolated heavy showers. A maximum temperature, 25 degrees. Tonight is going to be a bright end to the afternoon with sunny spells giving way to clear spells overnight, turning increasingly cloudy from the west from midnight with outbreaks of heavy and thundery rain arriving. Minimum temperature 14 degrees. Tomorrow, a cloudy and wet start with rain clearing to east during the morning, turning brighter from the west with sunny spells and showers following, a maximum temperature 23 degrees. Looking further ahead, Sunday to Tuesday, unsettled throughout with showers. Some of these could be locally heavy with thunder. Staying warm to start, but turning fresher as winds shift to a westerly and strengthening breeze from Monday.
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Something brand new from Jack Savaretti featuring Katie Tunstall. 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

DB Boulevard with Point of View here on Fantasy Radio. 21 minutes past 11. If you just tuned in, we are playing today's Guess's Celebrity Quiz. This is where I give you a few clues and all you have to do is tell me who I'm describing. So far on the winning list, quick as a flash, coming in first, the man dressed in sequins this morning, our very own Timbo. Don't tell anybody. Second in was Karen, then Lawrence, Jess, Sarah, Joanne, Paul flying solo out in France, Dean the painter, Sylvia, Alan and CJ. See if you can join the list. To take part, you can call me 730555. You can text or WhatsApp me 07520 619181. Don't forget, pop your name on it for me, please. Or you can send me an email. 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So one final time on today's show, here are the clues. This person was born on the 22nd of February 1928, passed away in 2017. They were a British entertainer and television personality. Their career spans 75 years.

and a giveaway clue. From 2004 to 2013, they starred in a very popular dance show. Who do you think that can be? Don't be shy, have a go. Good luck.

0: Do you know what? I could do a hearing some good old tunes. You know, songs everybody knows the words to. I wonder what's being played on the radio at the moment.
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0: Hey, it's Barnsley. I like Barnsley. I've been listening to him on the radio for years, but I don't want to hear new songs today. If only I had a time machine, I could go back and hear all those songs I used to listen to years ago again.
2: Now then, come over here. Look at this.
0: Who are you?
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2: 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That was Barnsley. 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

A song that needed no introduction from the Fab Four, aka the Beatles, Lucy in the Sky with Diamonds. Coming up next is one of those Feel Good Friday songs riding high on the playlist. Firm favourite of mine's J-Lo, On the Floor.

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Brooke Coombe with The Last Time here on Fantasy Radio. 10 minutes to 12. Two more tunes from me. Now, if you've been playing along at home, at work, in the office, wherever you listen to Fantasy Radio with Guess the Celebrity Quiz today on Feel Good Friday. And like Timbo, Karen, Lawrence, Jess, Sarah, Joanne, Paul in France, Dean the painter, Sylvia, Alan, CJ, Jan and Tina. If you guessed we were talking about Sir Bruce Forsyth, you are on that winning list. Stay tuned to Fantasy coming up after the news at 12. Ian Rowe is here with Friday's edition of Pack Lunch. Mark Barnes from 2. Neil Provis from 5. Mark Lister from 7.

Doesn't get much better than that. Phil Collins in the air tonight. What else here from me? I should be back Monday at 10 with the bank holiday special. Until Monday from 10, it's big love from me. Bye-bye.

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4: Centre at midday. Authorities in Nepal say they've rescued 121 tourists following Wednesday's devastating flash floods. None of them are from the UK, though. 33 Britons are unaccounted for. Fears of another wave of water caused by an overflowing mountain lake are hampering the rescue effort in both Nepal and Tibet. Rosalind Gabriel from World Vision says the situation on the ground is terrible.
5: After those massive amounts of water came through, they've deposited huge amounts of mud, and there's homes that have either been washed away or are now completely covered in mud. We're still seeing communities completely isolated due to the amount of bridges that have been taken out.
4: Cars have been torched during a vigil for one of the men killed in a wrong-way crash near Middlesbrough. They were set alight in Haswell in County Durham last night. So-called cowboy builders are to come under tougher scrutiny. Under new government plans, traders will be able to sign up to a new code, which will show they meet certain standards. A new payment system will also allow customers to avoid upfront costs by linking payments to projects' milestones. Kate Dearden is the Minister for Consumer Protection.
6: Consumer detriment in this sector in 2024, which £10.3 billion. That's a significant amount of money that people are losing. So having the app launching next week and the code over the coming months will provide that support to people.
4: The police inspectorate's warning problems with the gun licensing system putting people in danger. It says there's a postcode lottery in the levels of scrutiny faced by people applying for permits. The bank holiday weekend looks like it'll be both wet and windy. Forecasters are warning of flooding with heavy rain predicted for England. And London's Science Museum wants to set a new world record for the most Star Trek Vulcan hand salutes performed at the same time. It involves separating your fingers into pairs, making a V in the middle. The record attempt will take place during the museum's Star Trek Late Night on September the 8th, marking 60 years of the show. That's the latest. I'm Jenny Barsby. 97FM
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It's the Packed Lunch. Hello, it's Ian with you. Hello, and thank you to Mike Linford, back again on Monday, as he said, from 10 for your bank holiday delectation.

0: That's because the Chiefs. I've never been this far away. Oh my God. It's a bank holiday, so let's check on the weather.
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0: Bright end to the afternoon with sunny spells giving way to clear spells overnight, turning increasingly cloudy from the west from midnight, with outbreaks of heavy and thundery rain arriving. Overnight temperatures quite warm at 14 degrees. A cloudy and wet start with rain clearing east during the morning on Saturday, turning brighter from the west with sunny spells and showers to follow. Maximum temperatures 2 down on today at 23. For Sunday to Tuesday then, and unsettled throughout with showers. He's locally heavy and with thundery spells, staying warm to start with but turning fresher as winds shift to a westerly and strengthening from Monday.
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0: This is Jungle Someday Somewhere. Pat Lynch for this Friday, yeah, bank holiday weekend. So the weather's decided to turn. Well, we do need the rain.

0: That's Jungle, that's Someday, Somewhere. It's 12:09 on this Friday packed lunch. So, quizzical quiz time. How many colours are in a rainbow? How many colours are in a rainbow? And as a bit extra, can you name them all in order?
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0: How many colours are in the rainbow then, and can you name them in order? Here's Loverboy, Working for the Weekend, aren't we all?

That's Loverboy working for the weekend. It's a packed lunch with Ian till 2, then it's Barnsley from 2. All for reasons, this is the Alessi Brothers. It's 13 past 12.

0: minutes answered the question, how many colours are in the rainbow and in what order? You can just tell me how many are. And got it right and in the right order. Well done, Lynette.
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0: Between now and 10 o'clock, as always, our Mystery Hour this morning returns. Between 9 and 10, hits and headlines from a year gone by.
1: Yes, he wakes me up.
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1: 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Who wrote this? It's appalling grammar.
2: It is indeed, but very funny. Right, okay. Quizzical quiz. How many colours are in a rainbow? Is it five? Is it six? Is it

0: That's Shack Attack and Nightbirds. It's 26 minutes past one on this Friday lunchtime. Well done to Flash Sam and Craig, both getting the quizzical quiz correct.
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0: The Farm Groove Train plays now. What are you up to over this bank holiday weekend? Next weekend, it's of course the carnival here in Devizes. Looking forward to that. After me at 2, it's a change, it's not Neil, it's Mark.

0: That's Groovy Train. That's The Farm. It's 1:30. CJ, spot on. You've got it right on the quizzical quiz. Largest desert, hot or cold, is the question.
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0: From 10 a.m. to 1 p.m. this coming Saturday, 29th of August, here in the marketplace, a town council surgery is taking place. Please go along and say hello. You can raise any local issues with them and they will be able to help if they can. Or you can simply go along for a chat. It is possible the local MP will be available at the same time. You may have an opportunity to speak to him as well. The All Stars Pan Disability Football Club meets this Saturday, the 29th of August, on the road playing field in Sands Lane. There are three sessions from 9 a.m. to 9:45 for age 4 to 11, 10 to 10:45 for ages between 12 and 17, and from 11 a.m. to 11:45 for over 18s. It's a football for every ability, one team, an inclusive, welcome and fun environment for children, young people and adults with a wide range of disabilities. The sessions are £5 each, payable in cash or by bank transfer. Love at first sight. Oh yeah, it does happen. It's Kylie. 28 minutes to 2. And Barnes is on the air till 5. And it's Neil Provis with your drive time.

0: Love at First Sight. That's Kylie Minogue on the Packed Lunch for this pre-bank holiday Friday.
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0: 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I wonder what sort of moon that is and what colour it is. Answer on the postcard, please.

0: 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ABC and Poison Arrow. 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Is a quizzical quiz question today. You can either give me the hot one or the cold one.
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You may not have heard of him. English drummer, born in 1937, makes him 89. I had the real pleasure of doing a couple of radio shows with him just last year. He was the drummer on a classic hit.

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That's the Tornadoes, and the drummer was Glenn Cattini. He also had, as a session musician, 42 number ones in the United Kingdom.

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0: It's Paul Simon, it's Graceland, and what is the largest desert in the world? Antarctic or Sahara? So well done to CJ, Flash Sam, Craig and Torbin 6, who got either the hot or the cold desert correct. We'll do some more on the Packed Lunch from Thursday of next week. Mark Barnes is up next at 2, and then at 5 it's Neil Provis with Drive.

Also, I'm in Graceland, taking us to the news at 2. It's Bruno Mars and Treasure. Thanks for your company. I'm back Thursday and Friday next week on Fantasy Radio with the packed lunch from midday.

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4: Centre at 2. The Red Cross says nearly 100,000 people have been caught up by the flash floods in Nepal. Authorities there say more than 500 have been confirmed dead, with 33 British nationals among around 1,000 people still missing. Fears of another wave of water caused by an overflowing mountain lake are hampering the rescue effort in both Nepal and Tibet. Rosalind Gabriel from World Vision says the situation on the ground is terrible.
5: After those massive amounts of water came through, they've deposited huge amounts of mud, and there's homes that have either been washed away or are now completely covered in mud. We're still seeing communities completely isolated due to the amount of bridges that have been taken out.
4: Middlesbrough MP Andy MacDonald has described the spate of recent violence as terrorism. The latest incident involved cars being torched at a vigil for one of the five young men killed in the A66 crash last weekend. Police have drafted in an extra 200 officers to calm community tensions. Here's the leader of Redcar and Cleveland Council, Councillor Alec Brown.
6: We have 9 dead over the space of 6 days. You can imagine the residents are rightly so worried and scared, and it's my job and the job of the local leaders and Cleveland Police to reinstate that feeling of safe, which is a basic right in their own homes and for their own children.
4: Bailiffs in England and Wales will have to sign up to an independent regulator for the first time. The Prime Minister says it will stop people in debt being intimidated or overcharged. Thick black smoke is billowing into the sky near Wembley Stadium. Around 125 firefighters are tackling a blaze at an industrial estate in Neasden in northwest London. Most of England and Wales is covered by a new yellow warning for heavy showers and thunderstorms. It runs until 9 p.m. And King Harald of Norway has died at the age of 89. A great-great-grandchild of Queen Victoria, he was Europe's oldest living monarch. That's the latest. I'm Tanya Snuggs.
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0: A very good afternoon. Welcome along. Friday afternoon. The sun's come out for 5 minutes. Thank you to Ian for Friday's packed lunch. And yours truly, Barnsley, with you now through until five this afternoon, heading nicely towards an extra long bank holiday weekend. Great to have your company here on Fantasy Radio. 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We're also available on DAB Digital Radio across West Wiltshire and around planet Earth online. So wherever you are, a very warm welcome on a Friday afternoon, a showery one. We're getting ready for the weekend already. There's a weather warning. It's a bank holiday weekend. Surprise, surprise. Thunderstorms galore. Detail on the way. Also this afternoon, we have our quiz. Three rounds, three questions in each. And you're invited to get involved with that. So you want to find yourself something to scribble on, a notepad or a scrap of paper, and maybe something to scribble with, be it a crayon or a lipstick, or even go really posh and have a pencil. We don't mind. We'll have three questions each hour between now and Neil at five. And also, we've got other stuff. Stick around to see what's on between now and five.
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0: So, this afternoon we'll see scattered showers spreading from the west, these locally heavy and thundery at times, and a high of 22 Celsius. Tonight, dry, mostly clear at first, but showery rain will develop during the early hours. Overnight, fairly muggy, 15 Celsius. And tomorrow, be windier tomorrow morning with outbreaks of heavy rain moving in, bringing a local risk of thunder. Drier later in the day, highs tomorrow 20 Celsius. And a dry day with some sunshine on Sunday, but heavy thundery showers developing in the late afternoon. Monday will be breezy, sunny spells, and a few scattered showers. And Tuesday, set to be generally dry but breezy, with plenty of sunny spells and just the odd light shower.

8 minutes after two, Friday afternoon, heading nicely towards 1 o'clock. And the official start of the weekend. We'll set this hour's questions after Paul McCartney and Michael Jackson.

0: great memory there, taking us back to the 1980s and popular Christmas parties in 1983. Paul McCartney, Michael Jackson together. Big hit they had called Say, Say, Say. Number one over in the States. Didn't quite replicate that here. Stalling at number two. A good party tune, especially after a baby shower or three. So, a very good afternoon. The final Friday of August 2027. Barnes, you're here on your breakfast show through until five. Your breakfast show? Your afternoon show. Old habits. And your afternoon show through until five. And we have three quiz questions each hour. The quiz questions consisting of a random general knowledge question. Second question, loosely around the world of sport. And the third question, loosely around entertainment, film and music and that type of thing. So hopefully something for everyone. If you want to get involved, you're more than welcome via the text, WhatsApp or the email. So let's get started then. Questions for this hour. Question number one. Who played the prisoner in the TV series of the same name? Question number two. What horse did Bob Champion ride to victory in the 1982 Grand National? And number three. Solomon Burke's recording of Cry to Me featured in which 1987 film? Any idea? On one, two or three of those, you can text or WhatsApp 07520 619181. If it's easier, you can email via the website fantasyradio.co.uk. A very good afternoon to Karen joining us from Essex. Looking forward to answers from Karen. Always a bit of a giggle, entertainment-wise. Good afternoon to the French posse over en français. Good afternoon to Craig. So, who played the prisoner in a TV series of the same name? What horse did Bob Champion ride to victory in the 1982 Grand National? And Solomon Burke's recording of Cry to Me feature in which 1987 film?
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0: We've got these temporary traffic lights for emergency repairs over on South Broome Road on the A360, currently causing major delays around town. Looking at the traffic sensors, traffic very slow on the A360 inbound from Potherton up towards the Southgate Inn. Just looking at the maps, join the queue really by the roundabout.

for Wick Lane up towards the Southgate Inn. Slow on Long Street coming out towards South Broome Road. South Broome Road totally blocked. Long queues on Nursteen Road. And long queues stretching all the way back up the London Road, way up past the police headquarters, solid all the way down to Brickley Lane onto Escort Street, solid. New Park Street, bumper to bumper. And also a similar picture on Northgate Street heading out towards the nursery at Dunkirk Hill. You're going to basically join the back of that queue near High Lawns over on the Bath Road. So looking very slow around town at the moment. We'll try and keep updated this afternoon.

Good afternoon to Lawrence. Bless. No, no, and no, says Lawrence. Good afternoon, young sir. Good to have you on board. Good afternoon to Craig. 2 out of 3 this afternoon. Very good. Good afternoon to Karen. Not a clue. Number 2 is not what you suspect either. Our quiz questions for this afternoon. Who played the prisoner in the TV series of the same name? What did Bob... what horse did Bob Champion ride to victory in the 1982 Grand National? And number 3, Solomon Burke's recording of Cry to Me featured in which 1987 film? I'll give you a clue. A very, very big film from that year, if not the biggest. Everyone was talking about it. And it wasn't very clean. There's a good clue for you. Good afternoon.

0: When I say the number three was a very dirty film, Karen, I wasn't meaning 9 and a half weeks. Not that, so that's smutty. No, no, no, no. Wasn't that one, really.
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Welcome along. 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

Great memory there, courtesy of Butts Gags on a Friday afternoon. A track called Hollywood. Very good afternoon to Craig, getting 3 out of 3 on the quiz for this afternoon. Good afternoon to Paul and Lane, joining us over in the French foothills. 3 out of 3. And good afternoon to Alison. Another 3 out of 3. Dear, oh dear. In the inbox, hang on, bear with me, let me just find the right... Oh, where's it gone? Oh, have we lost it?

0: Oh, yeah, we appear to have lost that one. Most peculiar. Good afternoon to Karen, who was thinking the film for number three might have been 9.5 weeks. No, it wasn't that sort of dirty I was thinking about. Right, let's try again then, shall we? Question number one for this hour. Who played the prisoner in the TV series of the same name? Question number two. What horse did Bob Champion ride to victory in the 1982 Grand National? And Solomon Burke's recording of Cry to Me features in which 1987 film? Big film from the year. Very big film from the year. And when I say think dirty... Yeah, okay. Making the news, Devizes has been named as one of the top canal towns in the UK. The Telegraph has published a list of the top 10 canal towns across the country, and the report offers readers a selection of UK towns and villages with attractive canals where you can enjoy some gongoozling, is a term used to describe observing narrowboats, apparently, or join a guided boat trip. Among them are other historic locations. Wiltshire features with Devizes receiving praise for its handsome buildings and the famous Cane Hill Flight of Locks. Find out more over in the local news centre, fantasyradio.co.uk.
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0: A very good afternoon to Dan Windle, who joins us with the latest sports news.
3: Rangers boss Derek McInnes says he's been left mortified and embarrassed by his side's Conference League playoff exit to Czech side Jablonec.
4: I think the only people who represented the club well tonight were my staff, the support staff in the preparation, and the supporters who, to a man, were outstanding, getting behind the team. The responsibility is mine to make sure that we are better than what we served up tonight, and we were miles short.
3: They were dumped out of Europe last night after losing on penalties. The defeat piles more pressure on McInnes following his side's underwhelming start to the new season. Motherwell and Hibs were also knocked out of the competition yesterday evening. It's understood UEFA is preparing to take legal action against FIFA president Gianni Infantino as the fallout from the failed World Cup investment plan continues. European football's governing body wants to force change after plans to sell shares in a company controlling FIFA tournaments were abandoned. Nottingham Forest boss Oliver Glasner believes their new club record signing, Liam Delap, is the perfect player for them. The striker made the switch to the City ground this week in a transfer from Chelsea, potentially worth £50 million. Glasner says he's very pleased they've been able to convince Delap to join Forest.
5: I think before he picked Chelsea, I think everybody in the Premier League wanted Liam after his amazing season at Ipswich, and we were looking for a striker, of course, with physicality and especially with pace and runs in behind.
3: Forest head to Liverpool this weekend in the Premier League. British tennis number one Arthur Ferrer.

0: Murray is through to the semi-finals of the Winston-Salem Open after battling back to beat American Alexander Kovacevic in three sets. He recovered from losing the opener to win 3-6, 7-5, 6-3 to reach the last four. He'll face Australia's James Duckworth tonight for a place in the final. England's Tommy Fleetwood shot a 4-under par first round of 66 to put himself in contention at Golf's Tour Championship. The defending champion sits four strokes behind the early leader, Minwoo Lee, in Atlanta. Roy McIlroy had a mixed day, eventually finishing his round on 2-under par.
1: Thank you, Dan. Living a better life. 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

0: Charlie Puth and Girlfriend. Good afternoon to Stumpy, joining us this afternoon from St. Louis. Clever Clogs, 3 out of 3. Thank you.
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0: A crackdown on cowboy builders and why tech companies are warning about cybercrime. Faye Rowlands joins us with all the detail.
4: So-called cowboy builders are to come under tougher scrutiny. Under new government plans, traders will be able to sign up to a new code which will show they meet certain standards. A new payment system will also allow customers to avoid upfront costs by linking payments to project milestones. John Healey says his top priority as Chancellor is to stick to fiscal discipline. He's facing tough decisions ahead of his first budget in October, but is promising hope and growth in every postcode under Andy Burnham's government. More than 100 tech companies have written an open letter calling for action across society to strengthen cyber defences. OpenAI, Anthropic, Google and Microsoft are among the companies warning such attacks will become more widespread and sophisticated. The Green Party is calling for a block on new data centres, claiming they put communities at risk of water shortages. The government says they're critical infrastructure projects, but the Greens argue they consume significant amounts of water during a time of

0: 142 minutes away from 1 o'clock on this Friday afternoon. There's a lovely Jessie J. Believe in Magic. Your fantasy radio, all about devices and mid-Wiltshire. Quickly in for me this afternoon, busy in the inbox. Keep the messages coming. 07520 619181. 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So well done this afternoon, Craig. 3 out of 3. Paul and Elaine celebrating with some tortilla chips. 3 out of 3. Alison, looking forward to an extra long bank holiday weekend. And also a lay-in on Sunday morning. Looking forward to that, says Alison. 3 out of 3. Well done. Karen over in Essex, 1 out of 3, well done. And Claire, struggling with question number one, beg your pardon, as is CJ, struggling with question number one. Claire and CJ, 2 out of 3. How are you doing this afternoon? Let's recap very quickly then. Question number one, who played the prisoner in the TV series of the same name? Question number two, what horse did Bob Champion ride to victory in the 1982 Grand National? And number three, Solomon Burke's recording of Cry to Me features in which 1987 film? A very popular film it was as well. Any idea, you can text, you can WhatsApp, you can email. We'll give you the answer to those just ahead of the news at 3 this afternoon. We might even play you the answer to that third question as well.
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3: Hugh Bonneville's among stars backing a campaign against AI voice cloning. Nicola Coughlan and Matt Lucas have also added their signatures to an open letter addressed to the Prime Minister.

0: Minister Andy Burnham. They want to block technology which is used to replicate a real person's voice and claim that 28% of UK adults have been targeted by a cloning scam. Sandra Bullock has paid tribute to Dolly Parton, saying all the people in the world will never amount to the country music star. Speaking at the UK premiere of her new movie, she recalled working with Dolly and says she was one of a kind.
1: I hated flying for the longest time, and I used to just take a tour bus everywhere and I would sleep in the tour bus. When she came to Vegas and she pulled her tour bus up next to mine, I think it was pink, of course. And I said, okay, so Miss Parton, we've got a hotel in the room for you that's massive. She goes, no, I'll stay in the bus.
0: The actress appears alongside Nicole Kidman in Practical Magic 2, which is out on the 11th of September. Gladys Knight's announced she's taking a step back from performing. The 82-year-old's been touring this year, but says she plans on doing fewer performances in the future after a career spanning 7 decades. Known for hits like Midnight Train to Georgia and I Heard It Through the Grapevine, the singer's thanked fans for their support over the years. And Reading and Leeds Festival are keeping it in the family, with children of some of the world's biggest musicians taking to the stage this year. They include Gene Gallagher, son of Liam, who's in the band Villanelle, and Violet Grohl, daughter of Foo Fighters frontman Dave. Also playing is Moses Martin, whose dad is Coldplay's Chris Martin, and Cruz Beckham, son, of course, of Victoria and David.
2: Thank you, Jenny. Living a better life. As Neil would say, nice girl, nice girl. Speaking of Neil, of course, Dr. Provis with you on Drive Time, live from 5, making sure you're home in time for your tea this Friday.

cruising arrival to the new releases record box just over my right shoulder, courtesy of Ashley McBride. What if we don't? Actions and consequences. There's a thing from the past. Good afternoon to Lee. Getting involved with our quiz this afternoon. Another one struggling with the first question about the prisoner. 2 out of 3 for Lee this afternoon.

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1: 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I've been listening to him on the radio for years, but I don't want to hear new songs today. 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
1: Who are you?
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3: 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You see this? 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That's critical to a billionth part of a nanosecond. You see?
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6: All kicks off on Fantasy Radio. A very good afternoon to Tina. Joining the list this afternoon, Tina getting 2 out of 3. Another one struggling with question number 1. I thought that was quite an easy one. I'll give you a clue, because we're going to give you the answer very shortly anyway. Question number 1. The primary mode of transport they used in the series was a mini moke. Oh, there's a clue. So, question number 1. Who played the prisoner in the TV series of the same name? Number 2. What horse did Bob Champion ride to victory in the 1982 Grand National? And number 3, Solomon Burke's recording of Cry to Me featured in which 1987 film? And Karen has now got this one right. We explained the sort of dirty we're talking about. Not smutty smutty, but dirty dirty. If that makes sense. Give me the answer just ahead of the news at 3. Wine o'clock, 131 minutes away. Not that we're counting. Ready for the weekend. Now, what have you got planned over the weekend? Do you know that tomorrow from 10 a.m. through till 1, here in the marketplace, there's a town councillor surgery taking place? Come along and say hello. You can raise local issues with them, and they will help if they can. Or you can simply go along for a chat. It's possible the local MP will also be available at the same time, so you might have the opportunity to speak to him as well. Council surgery taking place here in the marketplace. It doesn't say we're in the marketplace.

Maybe look for the town crier. Now, there's a thought. Maybe the town crier will hail the opening of the council surgery. If you want to get involved in the afternoon quiz, you're more than welcome. Got a few minutes before we give you the answers. In fact, you've got two. Now, I've been told reliably that Karen is on a two-month countdown to early retirement. So could we possibly play a tune, please, pretty please, 9 to 5 for Karen, retiring in a couple of months' time.

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2: 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The Requiem Mass today will be sung through Mozart's Requiem. 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And there's a charity family-friendly softball cricket match taking place this evening over at Potter and Cricket Club over at the Grove. Gets underway from 6 o'clock. Two teams of willing volunteers aged between 8 and 80 will enjoy an evening of fun to start your bank holiday weekend. Teams will be picked on the night. It's all to promote and raise awareness of the Royal British Legion and collect some money to go towards the poppy appeal. So a worthy cause and a bit of fun on a Friday night to start your bank holiday weekend. There's also a charity bingo night taking place in the town hall. Doors open at 6 p.m, eyes down at 6:30. 14-year-old Dylan's organising the event in aid of young minds fighting for people's mental health. You can find out more, devizesdiary.com. 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So, thank you for your messages this afternoon regarding

Our little quiz. Question number one stumped more people than I thought it would. Who played the prisoner in the TV series of the same name? Several of you never hearing of it and didn't know about it. Surprised me. There we are. The answer was Patrick McGoohan. Stuck on an island. Allegedly. And the primary means of transport was a little mini moke. Number two, what horse did Bob Champion ride to victory in the 1982 Grand National? That was Al Dante. And number three, Solomon Burke's recording of Cry to Me features in which 1987 film? I gave you a clue about to being dirty. Yes, Karen's blushing. Brilliant. That was, of course, Dirty Dancing. So well done to Craig, 3 out of 3. Well done to Paul and Elaine, 3 out of 3. Alison, 3 out of 3. Stumpy, 3 out of 3. Tina, Lee, CJ, Claire, 2 out of 3. And Karen getting one right as well. So well done. Thank you for all the messages. We'll reset the abacus, update you with the latest news from the Sky News Centre for 3 o'clock this afternoon. And we'll start all over again the next hour with another set of 3 questions for you. And to the news with Solomon Burke from Dirty Dancing and Cry to Me, to the news at 3.

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5: From the Sky News Centre at 3, four young men have pleaded guilty to arson attacks on Jewish community ambulances in North London. The vehicles, which were parked near a synagogue in Golders Green, were torched one night in March. Damage was put at £1 million. Two teenage students from Guildford are among the 33 British nationals unaccounted for following the deadly flash floods in Nepal. Around 1,500 others are missing there, and in neighbouring Tibet, more than 530 people have died. Shrinkala Thapa from the Red Cross says it's heartbreaking.
6: Entire villages are gone. People's livelihood is gone. Families are swept away by the flood. Even the police personnel are missing. The Hyderabad staff are missing. The tourists are missing. No, the army are missing. And the district is completely cut off by the roads.
5: Gatwick Airport's experiencing water issues for the second time in recent weeks, with supplies in both terminals affected. We're told there's no impact on flights. More than 200 extra officers have been drafted in to help Cleveland police after a spate of violent incidents near Middlesbrough, including a fatal house fire, a stabbing and properties being rammed. They've been reported since Saturday's crash on the A66, which killed two police officers and five young men. Police investigating that collision are looking into possible links to organised crime. Here's the leader of the Lib Dems, Sir Davey.
7: We do need more police officers there for sure, but we also need to tackle organised crime throughout the whole year, and my concern is that organised crime has not had the attention it needs and deserves. People need to be kept safe.
5: People near Wembley Stadium are being urged to stay inside and keep windows and doors closed. More than 120 firefighters are tackling a blaze on an industrial estate in North London. And Celtic say they're shocked after they and Rangers were ordered to play their next home Scottish Cup matches behind closed doors. It's after last season's quarter-final, which was marred by a fan disorder at Ibrox.

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0: That's looking a lively start to hour two of the Friday afternoon show right here on Fantasy Radio, all about Devizes and Mid-Wiltshire. Thank you for choosing to share your Friday afternoon with us, and a very good afternoon to Gumby, a long-time listener of Fantasy Radio, been here since I've been here, and that's been a minute or two. Gumby, I don't know if you want to check your phone, I'm not sure, but I think I am suspicious, highly suspicious. You may have sent me the wrong message. Hopefully, all is well. If you want to get involved this afternoon, of course, you're more than welcome. We're into hour two, which means it's round two of a Friday afternoon quiz. That's on the way. Before we do that, though, we have some important stuff to do, like this.
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0: As we go through the afternoon, we'll see scattered showers spreading in from the west. These locally heavy and thundery at times. Highs of around 22 Celsius. Dry, mostly clear for the first part of the night, but showery rain will develop during the early hours. Overnight lows down to around 15 Celsius. And Saturday, windier tomorrow morning, with outbreaks of heavy rain moving in, bringing the risk of some local thunder with them as well. Drier later in the day, highs of around 20 degrees. A dry start with some sunshine on Sunday, but heavy thundery showers developing in the afternoon. Monday will be breezy, sunny spells, a few scattered showers. And Tuesday is then set to be generally dry but breezy, plenty of sunny spells and just the odd light shower. A wet bank holiday.
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0: Is it too soon to say normal service has been resumed? The bank holiday is going to be a wet one. Well, there we are. The final one, of course, before the festive season.
4: Ooh.
0: No, I didn't say the C word. Come on, behave. Some traffic and travel update for you on the way, and then we'll give you this hour's questions for our round two of the Friday afternoon quiz.
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2: You're better off on the bike at the moment. Bank holiday weekend, Friday, the big getaway for the final bank holiday. Not looking good. Currently over on the A303, there's been two accidents. One around Stonehenge and the other one further along down towards Wiley. Major delays westbound on the A303. Average speed at the moment around about 4 to 5 miles an hour. Not good. Not good. Here in town, we had a bump over on the London Road, partially blocked from Hamilton Avenue to Horton Road, causing some delays there at the moment, and looking very slow around town due to those temporary traffic lights on South Broome Road. Slow on Potton Road coming up towards Southgate Inn. Slow on Long Street up onto the junction of the roundabout. Queuing on Nursteed Road. Long queues on London Road from the police headquarters down over the Canal Bridge to Brickley Lane along in front of Morrison's. New Park Street, pretty solid, bumper to bumper, right the way up to Northgate Street, and very slow over on the Nursery junction with Dunkirk Hill. Looking very busy around town at the moment. Hopefully that will clear soon. More traffic and travel later with Dr. Provis, live from 5.

118 minutes away from 1 o'clock, Friday afternoon. We've reset the abacuses. Was it the abacai? You know, those things that was around. Yeah. Back to zero. Round two of our Friday afternoon quiz. Another three questions. Again, a general knowledge type question. One loosely related to sport and something to do with the music and the entertainment industry. Hopefully something for everyone. So, question number one. What does the prefix cardio mean? What does the prefix cardio mean? Number two is a simple yes or no. True or false type question. Answer yes or no. Number two, did Frank Bruno become the heavyweight champion of the world? Yes or no? Simple. And number three, who sang Let Me Entertain You in 1998? I can tell you now, it was not MJ the DJ, all right? Who sang Let Me Entertain You in 1998? Any idea on one, two, or three of those? You can text 07520 619181. Same number for the WhatsApp. Don't forget to pop your name on there, please. Or if you prefer, you can email via the website fantasyradio.co.uk. Question number one. What does the prefix cardio mean? Question number two. Did Frank Bruno become the heavyweight champion of the world? And who sang Let Me Entertain You in 1998. Good luck. We'll give you the answers just ahead of the 4 o'clock news update here on Fantasy Radio 97 FM. Also available online around planet Earth. And there's more. We are on DAB, Digital Radio. From the new release of Echo Box, we're liking this. This is Luke Coombs and Rethink Some Things.

very good afternoon. If you have just joined us, welcome along. Barnsley here with us through until 5 this afternoon. And we're partying hard over on Francais. More tortilla chips. Another 3 out of 3 for Paul and Elaine. They know how to party on Francais, don't they? Friday afternoon with Natalie Cole, getting ready for a bank holiday weekend.

0: King Cole's little girl, Natalie. Big party favourite back in the 1990s. Apparently, Wild Women Do. What? I'm not sure, but we won't go there. Good afternoon to Gumby. Well done, Gumby. You beat me with that one. Gumby sent me a message earlier, and I'm thinking, it was actually a quote from The Prisoner. Very clever. See, you're too clever for me by far. Good afternoon to Alison, to Karen, to Paul and Elaine, and to Lee on the scoreboard. Also, Lynn joining us this afternoon. Still plenty of time to add your name to the list. If you want to get involved, you are more than welcome. You can do it via the text, the WhatsApp, or the email. What does the prefix cardio mean? Number two, did Frank Bruno become the heavyweight champion of the world? Yes or no? Simple yes or no. And who sang Let Me Entertain You in 1998? And because I'm feeling generous, I can tell you it wasn't MJ the DJ. All right, any idea, you can text, WhatsApp or email. Love to hear from you this afternoon.
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current offering from Paul Heaton and Rhiannon Downey, Favourite Kind of Idiot, in the new releases record box, just over my right shoulder. We're liking that. And a very, very apt answer, talking of Favourite Kind of Idiot. You set yourself up for these, I'm going to knock them down all the time. Good afternoon to Lawrence. Brilliant, brilliant answer from Lawrence this afternoon. Question number one. What does the prefix cardio mean? Now, according to Lawrence, this is when it's not chilly enough for a jumper, but a cardi will do. Oh, we're liking that. So what does the prefix cardio mean? Is it when it's not chilly enough for a jumper, but a cardi will do? Honestly. Suffice to say, not the correct answer, but thank you, Lawrence. Lawrence, 2 out of 3 on the list this afternoon. Tina, 3 out of 3, well done. Lee, 3 out of 3. Paul and Elaine, 3 out of 3. Karen over in Essex, about to retire in a couple of months' time, 3 out of 3. Alison, 3 out of 3. Lynn, 2 out of 3 at the moment. Oh, hang on, another one coming in here. What's this? Bear with. Who's this from? Can I remind you, please, pop your name on your text or your WhatsApp so we can see who you are. It makes life a lot easier this end. Good afternoon to Roy, 3 out of 3. Quick recap for you then. What does a prefix cardio mean? Nothing to do with a jumper. Thank you, Lawrence. What does a prefix cardio mean? Number 2, did Frank Bruno become the heavyweight champion of the world? A simple yes or no. And number 3, who sang Let Me Entertain You back in 1998? It was not Mark Jones, our very own MJ the DJ. You can text, you can WhatsApp, or you can email. +07 520 619181. Text to WhatsApp with your name, please, or you can email via the website fantasyradio.co.uk. Nice bit of Friday afternoon sax on Fantasy Radio. With the Wets, She's All on My Mind.

Very popular. At the end of Christmas parties back in 1995. She's all on my mind. Wet. Friday afternoon. She's all on my mind. A very good afternoon if you have just joined us. Welcome along at the afternoon show. Barnsley here with you through until 5. And they're celebrating with tortilla chips over in France when they get things right. Paul and Elaine, they got the tortillas out. And I suggest it might be a good idea to have a little something to wash them down, because they can be quite dry, can they not? Mm-hmm. So for someone with a cardio condition, he's just poured himself a gin and tonic, for goodness sake. Never mind wine o'clock, says Elaine. And picking up on Lawrence's answer, which I thought was brilliant. Let me just find it for you. Bear with me 1 second for question one this afternoon. What does the prefix cardio mean? Lawrence said perhaps it could be when it's not chilly enough for a jumper, but a cardi's okay. Love that. Elaine says, reference the answer from Lawrence. My mum always used to say, do you need a cardion? So I always call them cardions now. Strange. Now it's queer as folk, is it really? Good afternoon to Stumpy, 3 out of 3. Well done. Joining Roy, 3 out of 3. Lawrence, 2 out of 3. Tina, 3 out of 3. Lee, 3 out of 3. Paul and Elaine, Karen, Alison, all 3 out of 3 this afternoon. Very, very good. Now, we've got a recent arrival in the new releases record box that resides just over my shoulder. And surprisingly, very impressive. It sounds good from a young lady that's been around in the music industry longer than I care to remember.

81 minutes away from 1 o'clock this Friday afternoon, heading into a bank holiday weekend. Did you recognise that voice? Still sounding great. That's Lulu, current offering from her recent arrival to the new releases record box. And a track called I'm In Love Again. If you have just joined us, welcome along. Thank you for sharing your Friday with us here on Fantasy Radio.

everything will turn out fine. It's a bank holiday weekend. There may well be yellow warnings of thunderstorms valid until 9 o'clock tonight. It'll turn out fine. Bank holiday weekend with Jerry Rafferty, Steelers Wheel.

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0: Go back to the 1990s with the Cardigans and Love Fool. Elaine says, Elaine says, oh, singing along, marvellous. It's called her Cardians. Brilliant. Good afternoon to Jane, joining us over in the Bay Tree this afternoon. Good to hear from you, Jane. 3 out of 3. Final recap then on the questions for the answers on the way after our next tune. Question number 1, what does the prefix cardio mean? Question number 2, did Frank Bruno become a heavyweight champion of the world? A simple yes or no. And number 3, who sang Let Me Entertain You back in 1998? We know it wasn't Mark Jones, MJ the DJ, and rest assured, I can guarantee it wasn't Elaine. Her singing would not entertain. No. Might make the ears hurt. Any idea on 1, 2, or 3 of those? I'm only joking, Elaine, you know. You get involved, text, WhatsApp, or email. If you're coming via the text or the WhatsApp, please don't forget pop your name on there so we know who you are. 07520 619181. Or you can email via the website fantasyradio.co.uk.
1: 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And maybe one or two you hoped you'd never hear again. The soundtrack to your Saturday night. 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

0: Good news from Lawrence this afternoon. He says, hi, Mark. Just managed my first whole week at work since mid-June. Off to get some wine now to celebrate. And the bank manager will be happy. Brilliant news, Lawrence. Glad to hear you back up fighting fit again.
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0: Only 67 minutes away from 1 o'clock. Now then, this coming weekend, the Lavington and District Produce Show takes place at Market Lavington. Community Hall gets underway from 2 o'clock on Saturday afternoon. 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There'll be fruit, vegetable, flowers, cookery, craft and photography, with adults and children's classes, plus teas and raffles. 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I'm a bit late for that though. Over in Potterne, the Potterne Festival gets underway this weekend. Sunday the 30th, between 12 noon and 9:30. 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We can give it some airtime here as well. So, very good afternoon, and well done this afternoon to Alison, Karen, Paul and Elaine, Lee, Tina, Lawrence, Roy, Stumpy, Lynn and Jane. All having a go at round two of our Friday afternoon quiz. Let's run through the answers for you. Good idea. So, question number one. What does the prefix cardio mean? As much as I would like to give Lawrence a mark for the answer, I'm afraid it's not. Could it be when it's not chilly enough for a jumper, but a cardi will do? No. The prefix cardio means it's related to your heart. Cardio exercise, whatever it might be, cardio is related to the heart. Question number two, did Frank Bruno become the heavyweight champion of the world? A yes or no? And the answer was, yes, he did. He beat Oliver McCall in Wembley Stadium in London in September of 1995. And finally, question number three. Who sang Let Me Entertain You? And it wasn't MJ the DJ. It wasn't Elaine, bless her. Former member of Take That, enjoying some solo success. Actually had a number three hit with it back in 1998. Robbie Williams, who will take us to the news at four. Then we'll have our third and final hour. And round three of the Friday afternoon quiz on the way.

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5: News Centre at 4. Four men have pleaded guilty to destroying four Jewish community ambulances in an arson attack in North London. The group, aged between 18 and 20, caused £1 million worth of damage in Golders Green in March. Nearby flats and a synagogue were hit. This man heard the explosion from his home.
6: So around 1:45 we had a really loud bang. Instantly could smell this really thick smoke in the apartment. Went to check out the window in my bedroom and saw a fire. And initially I was a bit kind of dazed and thought the fire was actually in the building. Yeah, just tried to evacuate as quickly as possible.
5: The number of people missing in the flash floods in Nepal and Tibet is nearing 2,000. More than 500 are known to have died, and authorities are monitoring two lakes for risks of further flooding. Entire villages have been wiped out and thousands of people displaced. Jonty Ellaby from the emergency disaster charity Shelterbox explains what happened.
7: There was a glacial slip that caused a massive avalanche and huge amounts of water to come down the hills and the mountains. This has wiped out roads and wiped out communication networks. It's meant that it's challenging for the teams on the ground, aid workers, government, everyone.
5: 33 British nationals are unaccounted for. Police have condemned the behaviour of a crowd who set fire to cars at a vigil for a young man killed in the A66 crash near Middlesbrough. Five vehicles were wrecked last night as balloons, flares and fireworks were released. Gatwick Airport's facing more issues with water supplies. Toilets and restaurants there had to be closed a few weeks ago. Hundreds of people who had their heating oil orders cancelled following a price surge are to get compensation. It's after the UK's consumer watchdog raised concerns about possible breaches of consumer contracts. And Dolly Parton offered to try experimental drugs in the hope of helping others in the future, according to her sister. The country music singer died on Tuesday, aged 80, following a brief battle with cancer. That's the latest. I'm Tanya Snuggs.
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0: Sounds to me like they're having far too much fun in that recording studio. Oh, 54 minutes away from 1 o'clock on this Friday afternoon, getting us in the way for our third and final hour together here on Fantasy on 97FM and on DAB digital radio across West Wiltshire and online around planet Earth. That's the current offering from the new releases record box, courtesy of Role Model High Hopes 3000. So good afternoon if you have joined us, maybe just got in from work, whatever, great to have your company. We've got another round of quiz questions, our third and final round. So reset the abacus back to zero, and we'll start all over again with this hour, and give you some questions to tease the grey cells. As with the previous rounds, we've got a general knowledge, a very broad general knowledge question, something related to sport and something related to the music industry to tease the grey cells as we head towards the weekend. An extra long weekend, of course, is a bank holiday.
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0: Currently a yellow weather warning for severe thunderstorms in place around 9 o'clock this evening. And we'll see some scattered showers spreading in from the west. These will be locally heavy and thundery at highs of around 22. Tonight, dry, mostly clear for the first part of the night, but showery rain will develop during the early hours. Temperatures down to an overnight low of 15 Celsius. Windier tomorrow morning with outbreaks of heavy rain moving in, bringing a local risk of some thunder in places. Drier later in the day and highs of 20 Celsius. And the outlook, a dry start with some sunshine on Sunday, but heavy thundery rain developing in the late afternoon. Monday will be breezy with some sunny spells and scattered showers moving in from the west. And Tuesday is set to be generally dry but breezy,

Normal weather returning to the final bank holiday of 2026. Well, for the summer season anyway. So, a very good afternoon. If you have joined us, welcome along. Thank you for sharing your Friday with us on Fantasy Radio. We're set our third and final set of questions after the Bee Gees. You win again.

0: But of course, the Bee Gees, Barry, Robin and Morris together from their 17th studio album, ESP. Well, the lead single from the album, the first single to be released on the Warner record label. And went straight to number one. You win again. Right then, we're into our third and final hour together for this Friday afternoon. 1 o'clock is, what, 46 minutes away. And our third and final set of questions. Starting with, surprisingly, number one. A stitch in time will save how many? General knowledge type question for you there. Well-known saying, I'm sure. A stitch in time will save how many? Number two, a sports-related question. Who manufactured England's 1998 World Cup strip? If you're into your footy, you've got a fair chance. If, like me, you don't follow football, not a Scoobies. Have a go anyway. And number three, now this is a hard one. I'll try and say it again with conviction. This is a very hard one. Number three, our third and final question this Friday afternoon. Music related, Mick Hucknall is the lead singer with which group? God, they're tough, Barnsley, they're tough. Any idea, you can text or you can WhatsApp 07520 619181. Don't forget to pop your name on there, please. Or you can email via the website at fantasyradio.co.uk. A stitch in time will save how many? Who manufactured England's 1998 World Cup strip? And Mick Hucknall is the lead singer with which group? Any idea? Get in touch, we get your name on the list.
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0: Always some great memories on a Saturday afternoon with Ian Dave. Talking great memories, here's a former number one from Daft Punk.

0: number one 13 years ago. How the heck did that happen? Daft Punk. Get Lucky. Good afternoon to Stumpy. Regarding question one, a stitch in time will save how many? Now, according to Stumpy, number one is a stitch in time saves a hole in your sock. It might be true, but it's not what we're looking for. Thank you, Stumpy.
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0: Loving that. Currently residing in the new releases record box, Keith Urban and Michael McDonald. We go back. Oh, yeah.
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0: Looking at traffic sensors around town at the moment, traffic very, so very heavy if you're trying to get your way home on this Friday afternoon. We've got roadworks and temporary traffic lights over on South Broom Road. It's having a knock-on effect around the town at the moment. If you're coming in on the A360 at Portland Road, you've got to join the queue just this side of the roundabout for Wick Lane. And then it's pretty so all the way up to the Southgate Inn. South Broom Road is just chock-a-block. Long Street, queuing from the Silk Mercier, from Witherspoons, all the way up to the junction with South Broom and Potterton Road, looking very slow there. Queuing on Nursteed Road from just opposite... hang on a second, has it moved? No, just opposite Church Walk. Looking slow down onto the roundabout there. London Road, you're going to be joining the back of the queue just over the far side of the Canal Bridge. Slow down to Brickley Lane and Escort Street. Very slow. New Park Street looking solid both ways, pretty much. Queuing in and out of the marketplace from the Black Swan up towards Wadworth's Corner, looking very slow there. And busy over on the Bath Road, junction with Dunkirk Hill on the Nursery.

very slow indeed. Anyway, we digress. More traffic and travel later with Dr. Probus looking after you live from 5 on Drive Time. Meantime, back here and now, our three questions for this hour as we head nicely towards 1 o'clock, 34 minutes away, by the way. Number one, nothing to do with holes in socks. Thank you. Number one, a stitch in time will save how many? Number two, who manufactured England's 1998 World Cup strip? And number three, a toughie, Mick Hucknall is the lead singer with which group? Any idea, you can text or WhatsApp 07520 619181. Don't get a proper name on there, please. Or you can email via the website, fantasyradio.co.uk. Poor Karen had a senior moment on number three. For some reason, I can't understand why. I think it might be the company she keeps. She was thinking of red, red wine. That'd be something to do with the time of day, I guess.

Good afternoon to Lord Lurch. Apparently, according to Lord Lurch, Matalan supplied the World Cup strip for England in 1998. I don't think so, but well done. 2 out of 3, Lord Lurch on the list this afternoon.

0: very good afternoon to Alan joining us as well. Getting yourself on the list with our quiz questions. We'll recap them. Have as many goes as you like. Love to hear from you this afternoon. You can text, you can WhatsApp, or you can email. Number one, a stitch in time will save how many? Number two, who manufactured England's 1998 World Cup strip? It wasn't Matalan. I do like that, made me laugh. And number three, Mick Hucknall is the lead singer of which group? Nothing to do with Red Red Wine. And just as we play Phil Collins, I wish it would rain down. Guess what?
1: Yeah.

Forecast, I think Phil might get his wish, don't you? Currently a yellow weather warning for thunderstorms across the southwest, in place until 9 this evening. Outbreaks of rain tomorrow, with the risk of some thunder in those showers. And a similar picture on Sunday. Thundery showers developing in the late afternoon. Scattered showers on Monday for a bank holiday weekend. Well, there we are. Now, there's an album you may well have under the stairs or up in the loft, courtesy of Phil Collins. And from the album, a top 10 tune called I Wish It Would Rain Down. A very good, oh, pardon me, a very good afternoon to Joanne joining the list this afternoon. Also, very, very good afternoon regarding our quiz questions this afternoon. Number two, who manufactured England's 1998 World Cup strip? We've had a suggestion. Maybe it was Matalan. It could have been, but it wasn't. Another good suggestion. Could it be possibly Timbo from Galileo? I wish that was true. Oh, very good afternoon. Thank you for sharing your Friday afternoon with us here on Fantasy Radio. Heading for the bank holiday weekend and wine o'clock. 26 minutes away, by the way.

0: do wonder sometimes what brand of tobacco they were smoking whilst writing that. Early part of the 1990s and a big hit for the KLF. Ably assisted by one of the big names in the world of country music, and that, of course, Tammy Wynette. It didn't make number one, surprisingly. Everyone think, oh, that was a big hit. It stalled at number two, and Justified and Ancient. All bound for Moo Moo Land, apparently. Good afternoon to Stumpy, who's enjoying the tunes this afternoon. He says, we are a funny bunch today. Oh, by the way, Wine O'Clock here is in 5 hours and 24 minutes. Well, we're ahead of you on that one, I'm afraid, because Wine O'Clock starts here in exactly 21 minutes. And a good afternoon to C of E, busy decorating and painting this afternoon and enjoying the tunes. Glad to have your company on this Friday afternoon. Hopefully not working too hard over the entire bank holiday weekend. Here's a classic piece of soul for a Friday afternoon, heading into a soggy bank holiday weekend.
1: Maybe you wanna give me a kiss of sweet.
0: Do you recognise him? Do you?
1: But only for one night with no repeat.
0: How smoky that is.
1: And maybe

Was that really? Really? 1968? No. Smokey Robinson and his Miracles. And there's your title.

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1: I thought we'd run out of a sing-song on a Friday. What do you reckon, yeah?

0: 14 minutes away from 1 o'clock Friday afternoon, heading into a nice extra long bank holiday weekend. And they're a great party favourite, courtesy of Neil Diamond, Sweet Caroline. Very good afternoon to Tina. You're not too late, Tina, if you're very quick. You've got one more song before we give you the answers to our three questions, which were: number one, A Stitch in Time will save how many? Number two, who manufactured England's 1998 World Cup strip? It wasn't Matalan, it wasn't Timbo up at Galileo, I can tell you that much. Number three is a very, very hard question. Mick Hucknall is the lead singer of which group? And I can assure you, it has nothing to do with red, red wine. We'll give you the answer after a tune from Emily Sandé and Nile Rodgers on the way next.
1: 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Well, I have a suggestion for you. Join me, Helen Mason, tonight from 11 o'clock on the Love Train here on Fantasy Radio. 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
0: I'll be there, Helen, don't you worry. At number one, A Stitch in Time will save how many? Number two, who manufactured England's 1998 World Cup strip? And number three, Mick Hucknall is the lead singer with which group? Answers on the way next.

0: If you see the name Nile Rodgers anywhere, anywhere near to a music release, you know it's going to be good. And that was Emily Sandé, Nile Rodgers, going back 4 years ago. My word. When Somebody Loves You. Right, then we'll take a little look into the Devizes diary, a flavour of what's going on, and then we'll give the answer to our third and final round of quiz questions.
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0: Bank holiday weekend, and it's the Great Cheverel Shindig taking place this weekend. It happens on Sunday the 30th over at the Pavilion. Gets underway from 2 p.m. and runs until late. It's a Great Cheverel Soapbox Derby event as well, which will include local crafts and produce, vintage vehicles, live music, a bar and food. This year's event will also include a special tribute to a much-loved member of the community, remembered with great affection. So bring your family and friends and neighbours for what promises to be a fantastic village celebration. All gets underway from 2 o'clock, Sunday the 30th of August. The Shindig at Great Cheverel Pavilion. Also taking place this coming Sunday, community bingos being held at the Moonrakers over on Nursteed Road. Ticket sales from 7.15 to 7.45 and eyes down 8 o'clock. If you'd like to find out more information, contact Sarah either by emailing themoonrakers.devizes@gmail.com or popping into the pub and saying hello. You can find out more about those and many, many other events at devizesdiary.com, brought to you by Fantasy Radio. Right then, it's time to wrap up. Neil's limbering up as we speak over in Studio One. Thank you for all the messages this afternoon and the kind words as well. Very much appreciated. So well done to Tina, making it just in the nick of time alongside Mike. Mike, we'll have a word with the missus, by the way, Mike. Save on a text, but there we are. Mike, Brian, Alison, Joanne, Lord Lurch, Alan, Paul and Elaine, Lynn, Karen and Craig. Have we got the questions for this hour?
4: Beautiful.
0: Also on that list, I didn't put him on there. Stumpy was on that list as well. Sorry, Stumpy. Right then.
4: Yeah.
0: Question number one. Hang on, did he get them right? Just bear with me a second. Yeah. Yes, he did. Question number one. A stitch in time saves how many? Nothing to do with holes in socks. A stitch in time saves 9. That's the answer we're looking for. Number two, who manufactured England's 1998 World Cup strip? It wasn't Matalan. It wasn't Timbo at Galileo. It was Umbro. And number three, Mick Hucknall was the lead singer with which band? Nothing to do with Red Red Wine. That was written by Neil Diamond, recorded by Neil Diamond, and also a big hit for UB40. Mick Hucknall, of course, he's the lead singist with a band you may have heard of called Simply Red. And we'll play a tune from them to the news at 5. 5 o'clock, news update. We'll crack open a bottle of wine. I'm going to peel some spuds for me tea. And Dr. Provis will look after you live from 5. Keep you up to date with the traffic situation. So hopefully you're not too late for your tea tonight. Traffic very slow around town at the moment. So allow yourself a little extra time if you can. Neil with you from 5. Mark Lister, Friday Night Live from 7. Andy Henley from 9. And Helen from 11. Have a great bank holiday weekend. I'll catch you back here at 8 o'clock, bank holiday Monday morning. Take care. Bye for now.

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5: Centre at five. Andy Burnham is to abstain from next month's vote on legalising assisted dying in England and Wales. He's told his parliamentary party he doesn't want to unduly influence the debate in his role as Prime Minister. In a letter, he writes how everyone must be given the space to arrive at their own decision. Mr Burnham was asked about the issue last month.
6: I think there's something that needs to happen first, the fixing of the funding of palliative care and social care. I think it is very challenging to introduce that wider debate in a context of people not receiving that care.
5: Almost 2,000 people are missing following the deadly flash floods on the border between Nepal and Tibet. More than 560 are dead. 33 Britons are unaccounted for. Detectives have revealed they're not linking a house fire which killed a young girl and her aunt near Middlesbrough to a fatal collision 4 days earlier. Cleveland police have drafted in 200 extra officers after a spate of crimes since five young men and two PCs died in the crash on the A66. Labour MP for Redcar, Anna Turnley, says poverty is a factor.
7: It's not surprising when you've got areas where we have some of the highest child poverty rates in the country, where we've seen 30 years of industrial decline and we now have a youth unemployment rate that's double the national average. We've had our fire and our police services cut. This is going to have an impact on local communities, and this is what we've got to reverse.
5: Four men have admitted setting fire to four ambulances owned by a Jewish charity in northwest London. The incident in Golders Green in March caused around £1 million worth of damage. Celtic say they're shocked after they and Rangers were ordered to play their next home Scottish Cup matches behind closed doors. It follows last season's quarter-final, which was marred by fan disorder at Ibrox. And London's Science Museum wants to set a new world record for the most Star Trek Vulcan hand salutes performed at the same time. It's to mark 60 years of the show. That's the latest. I'm Tanya Snuggs.
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8: 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Good afternoon. Big thanks to Mark then. We'll wish him a great weekend. Cracking show. He's off for a cup of coffee now.

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0: 20 degrees out there at the moment. Any showers fading for most this evening. Turning increasingly cloudy from the west from midnight with outbreaks of heavy and thundery rain. Once again arriving, accompanied with some strengthening winds. Minimum temperature 14 degrees. Getting dark here. Saturday, an unsettled start with heavy, persistent rain pushing eastwards. The rain turning thundery into the afternoon with some strong winds and a maximum of 21. From Sunday onwards, unsettled throughout with showers. These locally heavy and thundery, staying warm to start with, but turning fresher as winds shift to a westerly and strengthen again from Monday. That's your forecast. A further update for you just after 6. Neil with you through until 7. You lucky people.

Seaside Shuffle for Al there, and he's saying, I've been thinking dangerously, that is, it is dangerous if Al's thinking, about revisiting this morning as I was on breakfast, the feature, as he shared, Vanity Fair, and early in the morning, and favourite result, also mentioning the few places that are good in the UK around the seaside area there, and one of them, of course, was Weymouth. We mentioned the Isle of Wight as well, and Al says, well, I have competition from Lawrence then, because Lawrence and Bev absolutely love the Weymouth area as well. So why not celebrate the seaside with Seaside Shuffle by Terry Dactyl and the Dinosaurs there, if you're up for that. We were a bit of fun and absolutely loved Brighton as well. Absolutely. We love Brighton. Yeah, Brighton's nice down there as well. Meanwhile, he's been busy today changing the oil and grease the headgear bearings on the petrol long reach hedge cutter ahead of the rain. Running very sweet now, he says. Very good. Well done, Al, busy boy, and good to have you with us. And hi to Roy, and hi to Tina. Thank goodness it's Friday, says Tina. Just finished work and get into ready to go out for a drink at the Bear Hotel, right next door to us there. Might get a burger as well. Pop one round for me as well, would you? yes, indeed. I'll have a 6X as well if you're at it. Now, a couple of stories. A search is underway for rare sheep believed to have been dumped and roaming wild between two towns. A resident spotted the animals, which were brought to sheep originating from the remote St Kilda Islands north of Scotland, roaming near Tidworth and Luggershaw in Wiltshire. 14 have already been caught over the past several weeks, but Herons Farm Animal Rescue here in Devizes said they could be up to still 6 on the loose. Jess Skull from the RSPCA in Wiltshire said that it was most important not to approach the sheep, adding they are very strong and powerful. The best thing you can do is reach out to us for help. It's really important that if you see them, don't chase them. They are wild at the moment and trying to look after themselves. And they are also saying the rescue would be unusual. It would be usually rehome animals, but Herring thinks that it would be hard to find the right home, as the sheep need very tall and secure fencing due to being able to jump several feet high. Bless them. Hopefully they are found very soon. Police are growing increasingly concerned for a Wiltshire teenager has gone missing. Bella, who's 14, left home in Chippenham around 3 p.m. yesterday and is thought to have travelled to the Swindon area. Police are appealing for information and have asked the public to phone 999 if they see her. Bella is thought to be wearing a black jacket, flared leggings and possibly a black shirt as well. They are the police is growing increasingly concerned for her welfare. Right, more stories on the way.

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7: Now, government officials have been using drones to find the source of smelly gases at a Wiltshire landfill site as complaints from residents continue to reach them. Officers from the Environment Agency used drones during a visit to the Lower Compton landfill near Cowne last week, identifying spots on the sprawling site from which noxious gases were escaping. The agency has told site operator Hills to cap several fugitive emission points that it's detected with drones. It confirmed that odour from the Lower Compton landfill is still there, but we are sustaining odour at low levels of intensity. Further action is needed to minimise this. In early summer, the Environmental Agency was flooded with more than 1,600 complaints about the smells coming from the landfill site, and residents said they were forced to choose between opening windows during the hot weather and enduring the smell. Back in July, a UK Health Security Agency report concluded that the odour is unpleasant but not dangerous in terms of long-term health risk. However, the report did not dismiss residents' experiences, and according to reporting on the findings, monitoring found hydrogen sulfide levels exceeding the World Health Organization odor annoyance guidelines on 106 occasions during a six-month period there. So they need to be getting their pipes capped, if you like. Stopping the smell over there in Cowne. Not very nice, no. Selena Gomez, Come and Get It, Girl.

0: So we got Tina and Sam off to the pub this evening. And I think hubby Steve might be joining them.
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0: Down on the 303 around Amesbury and Stonehenge, you have around about a 10-minute wait to get through those queues on this Friday evening. Continuing with the roadworks and the water main work on Southbroom Road, the 360. Very, very long delays there. Heavy traffic in Devizes. Right the way through the main town centre. Nursteed Road, very busy. Traffic backing up on Potterham Road, heading towards the roundabout with the junction of Long Street and South Broome Road there. Queuing traffic on South Broome Road and Long Street. Escort Street, Gaines Lane and New Park Street and Northgate Street all busy, with traffic also very heavy on Windsor Drive there, heading towards the junction with London Road. Cross Melksham, Beanacre Road busy, Western Way not too bad at all really, and the 350 from the Barrow Hill roundabout heading down towards the West Ashton Crossroads in Yarnbrook. All looks fairly clear there. Heavy traffic around County Way and Trowbridge and around the town centre there. And in Bradford-on-Avon, Froome Road, Market Street and Mason's Lane all busy. News headlines on the way at 5:30. 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

Coldplay, Higher Power. We're playing that one for Sylvia. Hi to Barbie too. Have a great weekend, girls. Minutes to 6 now. Evening to Lynn. Have they finished? Top stories this hour. Andy Burnham's written to Labour MPs telling them he'll abstain in the vote on the assisted dying bill in England and Wales. He says he doesn't want to unduly influence the debate in his role as Prime Minister. Around 2,000 people are now unaccounted for in the flash floods that have hit Nepal and neighbouring Tibet. They include 33 British nationals. More than 560 people are confirmed to have died. And Cleveland police have drafted in 200 additional officers after a week of unrest following Saturday's crash on the A66 that killed 7 people. Detectives are linking a fatal house fire to the collision. And Gatwick Airport has been hit by water issues for the second time in weeks. Supplies in the area are now understood.

0: to be restored following a burst water main. And Dundee boss, Dundee United boss, should I say, Jim Goodwin is under observation in hospital. It's not clear why, but he's expected to miss tomorrow's Scottish Premiership trip to Kilmarnock. That is your top stories this hour. Did I mention it's Sylvia's birthday tomorrow?
1: Happy birthday.

0: Have a lovely day, Sylvia. Just for you. Our loyal listener. A bit of reggae for Sylvia.
1: Hello, Terry. How's things on the farm?
2: Oh, really well, actually, Barry.
1: How come?
2: Well, me milk yield's gone up.
1: Blimey.
2: Me porkers are as happy as pigs in sh...
1: Flipping, eh?
2: And me dog Sheeda's rounding up the sheep faster than a skater trying to get off thin ice.
1: You're joking.
2: I've had them listening to that Neil Provis.
1: Never.
2: Yeah, it's a miracle. There's a rumour going round he's got animal magnetism.
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0: Lots of birthday wishes coming in for Sylvia tomorrow. From Lynn, she says, happy birthday, Sylvia. Bless her. And also from Roy as well. Happy birthday, Sylvia. Have a lovely day. And from all of us here at Fantasy Radio 2.

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Hooray, it's a holiday. Lynn up at Avery doing a yearly cake sale this Sunday outside the hen shop. No rain, please. It's all made of Battersea Dog and Cats Home, plus a couple of local charities as well. Lynn attempting to produce a couple of sponges. And local postie says he sold one already. She says, I haven't even made them yet. So if you're up that direction, in aid of Battersea, a dog and cat's home, and a couple of local charities, cake sale at Avery outside the hen shop this Sunday. And the big chance to meet Lynn as well.

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2: Well, as we mentioned in the news headlines, more problems for the UK's busiest airports and compensations on the cards for some heating oil customers. Tanya will explain all.
3: In the city, the FTSE's closed up 31 points at 10,824. Gatwick Airport's been hit by water issues for the second time in weeks. A burst water main's affecting both terminals. It's apologised for the disruption caused, while SES Waters says it's working hard to fix the issue. UK house sales dipped last month as buyers face higher borrowing costs. Figures from HMRC suggest nearly 97,000 homes sold in July, a 1% drop on the same month a year ago and a 2% fall compared to June. Experts suggest the market is cautious given continued tensions in the Middle East. Hundreds of people who had their heating oil orders cancelled following a price surge are to receive compensation. It's after the UK's consumer watchdog raised concerns about possible breaches of consumer contracts. And more than 200,000 homes in Northern Ireland will see the cost of gas shoot up by a fifth from October. SSE Airtricity says higher wholesale costs mean a typical household bill will rise by around £170 a year.
2: Thanks, Tanya. All about devices. What a top girl. The

Genesis, Turn It On Again. Thanks for your suggestion, Al. Mentioning a tune for the birthday girl Sylvia tomorrow. We'll try and get that on before 7.

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0: Still heavy queues in South Broom Road there due to the roadworks continuing there. And backing onto the Potterham Road as well at the junction of South Broom Road and Long Street. Narrow Steed Road by the Green there, a little bit of traffic there building. Same goes for Escort Street, Gaines Lane, New Park Street. Very, very slow as you head from the Northgate Street end. Across Melksham, Beanacre Road, a little busy. Once you get through that on towards Laycock, no problems there. Through Notton and on to Chippenham. County Way and Trowbridge, some heavy traffic there between Bradley Road and the Tesco Extra Store. No problems on the 350 between Sevington and Yarnbrook. No problems across Paxcroft Mead, Hilberton or Staverton. Okay, 9 minutes to six. Big hello to Craig. A tune's on the way for you. We'll play this one for Lynn. She's always been in love with Marty Pello. Mysterious on Fantasy Radio. 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We're everywhere.

Marty Pello, Mysterious. Lynn says, love him more than ever now. What a voice and what a body. And he has a great smile as well, she says. You never know, he may appear at the Hen Shop on Sunday for one of your sponges. She wishes. Mark Lister, with Friday Night Live from 7 o'clock this evening for you, through till 9. Andy Henley with his retro radio show for a Friday evening from 9 o'clock. Taking this to 11 when the gorgeous Helen Mason pops in for an hour with the hand-picked love songs for you at finishing off a Friday evening. And, of course, Tom with you through the night and Biscuit Tim on breakfast from 8 o'clock on Saturday morning there. Hinge and Bracket, Kath and Les on the Saturday segue. No Pete tomorrow. Chaos from 10 a.m. Okay, to the 6 o'clock news then for Craig. Billy Swan, I Can Help.

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4: Centre at 6. The Prime Minister says he won't vote on an upcoming proposal to legalise assisted dying in England and Wales. Andy Burnham says he doesn't want to unduly influence the debate. Our Chief Political Correspondent John Craig reads the PM's letter to Labour MPs.
5: I, of course, have my own personal views on the issue. However, I'm also clear, my role as PM will be to lead a government that implements the will of Parliament in this area, whether that is to change the law or not.
4: A bill which would allow adults with less than 6 months to live the right to apply ran out of time in Parliament's last session. It'll be discussed again next month. The government says it's working with Nepalese authorities to get more information on the 33 Britons missing after Wednesday's deadly flash floods. Here's the Foreign Office Minister, Stephen Doughty.
6: We're in close contact as well with the tour operators. There are a number of tours operating, those on religious pilgrimages, those trekking in the region. But we know this is going to be a deeply devastating and difficult time, and the job of our teams will be to try and work with those families to get them the information they need in their hour of need.
4: Nearly 2,500 people are unaccounted for, and the number of dead has risen to more than 560. Cleveland police have drafted in 200 additional officers after a week of unrest following Saturday's crash on the A66 that killed 7 people. Detectives are not linking a fatal house fire to the collision. 4 men have pleaded guilty to destroying 4 Jewish community ambulances in an arson attack in North London. £1 million worth of damage was caused when the vehicles were torched in Golders Green in March, including to nearby flats and a synagogue. Gatwick Airport's been hit by water issues for the second time in weeks. Supplies in the area have been restored following a burst water main. And Dundee United boss Jim Goodwin is under observation in hospital. It's not clear why, but he's expected to miss tomorrow's Scottish Premiership trip to Kilmarnock. That's the latest. I'm...
7: Ta.
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9: 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In a class of his own. 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

0: second choice for Craig. That's some good choices this week. As always. 6 after 6, Friday evening. Good choice.
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0: Currently 19 degrees, any showers for most fading away this evening, turning increasingly cloudy from the west from midnight onwards, with outbreaks of heavy thundery rain accompanied by some strengthening winds. 14 degrees overnight. And for Saturday, an unsettled start with heavy persistent rain pushing eastwards. The rain turning thundery into the afternoon with strong winds, maximum of 21. From Sunday through to Tuesday, unsettled throughout with showers, these locally heavy and thundery, staying warm to start with, but turning fresher as the winds shift to a westerly direction and strengthen from Monday onwards. Typical bank holiday weekend stuff. 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
0: And it's David with the latest.
3: Celtics say they've been left shocked after they and Rangers were ordered to play their next home Scottish Cup matches behind closed doors. The punishment follows last season's quarter-final, which was marred by fan disorder at Ibrox. In a statement, the club described the sanction as harsh, arguing it follows a relatively small incursion by Celtic supporters. Celtic, meantime, will face games at home against Marseille and away to Benfica in the Europa League. Bournemouth and Sunderland have both been drawn to play Italian giants AC Milan. The Dorset club will host them at the Vitality Stadium, while Sunderland go to the San Siro. Crystal Palace have Lyon and Besiktas in their league phase group. Brighton can look forward to games against Monaco and Panathinaikos in the Conference League. They've also been drawn alongside Spain's Getafe and the Czech club Jablonec, who got the better of Rangers last night. Hearts will travel to Trabzonspor in the league phase of the competition to face former Liverpool striker Mo Salah. Aston Villa boss Unai Emery has confirmed the club has agreed a deal to sell Ollie Watkins, with Chelsea forward Nicholas Jackson coming in to replace him.
4: We didn't get a deal to finish the last match playing in Brighton, but he told us after the match he was sorry. We accepted it, the players as well. I told him bye with a huge hug and with a small crying.
3: Emery hopes Jackson may be available for their match on Monday. New Crystal Palace manager Pierre Sarge says he's ready to give everything to make their supporters proud as he prepares for his first Premier League match at Selhurst Park. They host Manchester City in South London tonight.
5: I think it will be a wonderful moment, but I prefer to have a wonderful moment at the end of the game with the good news. The most important thing is the team and the result, for sure, to make them happy. And okay, they will be happy to see us, but I think they prefer to see us win.
3: Jean-Philippe Mateta could be involved despite ongoing speculation over his future, while Ismaïla Sarr remains sidelined through injury.
0: Thanks, David.

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0: Oh, bless her. Dolly Parton's sister speaks out and an attempt to set a Star Trek record. Faye will explain all.
4: Dolly Parton offered to try experimental drugs in the hope of helping others in the future, according to her sister. The country music singer died on Tuesday, aged 80, following a brief battle with cancer. Her sister Stella says in her final weeks, she allowed her medical team to test new medicines in the hope of lifting others. Gladys Knight says she wants to focus on transitioning into the next stage of her career and life. The 82-year-old singer, known for hits like Midnight Train to Georgia, has announced she's going to do fewer performances. She's had a career spanning 7 decades and has been on tour this year. The star of a new crime series about British boxing describes what it was like to work with executive producer 50 Cent.
5: He's become a TV mogul. He's had the whole Power series. I did a show for him years ago called For Life, and this is the second time working for him now with Fightland. So he's doing really great things in TV and film.
4: Nicholas Pinnock plays criminal kingpin Kingsley Marshall in the drama. It follows the story of Duke Kilroy, a world championship boxer who goes on a vengeance mission after the death of his brother. Fightland is available now on Sky. And London's Science Museum wants to set a new world record for the most Star Trek Vulcan hand salutes performed at the same time. It involves separating your fingers into pairs, making a V in the middle. The record attempt will take place during the museum's Star Trek Late Night on September the 8th, marking 60 years of the show.
0: Thanks, Faye.

Now, being it's Sylvia, our loyal listener, her birthday tomorrow. Out is mentioned. How about playing Sylvia by Focus? What a great instrumental for the birthday girl. Good shout. And a tune on the way for Roy, some Bee Gees. On the way. I will play this one for Sylvia, seeing it's named after her. Some birthdays today. Shania Twain, Canadian singer, won 5 Grammys for her country music, is 61 today. Wow. Ken Jenkins, American actor, best known for playing Dr. Kelso in Scrubs, is 86. And Florence Welch, singer with Florence and the Machine, is 40. Dave Fincher, American filmmaker, directed Flight Club, 7, and The Social Network, is 64. On this day in 1884, first known photograph of a tornado taken in South Dakota. And Toyota Motors, on this day in 1937, becomes the independent company. And in 1963, on this day, Martin Luther King Jr. Delivered I Have a Dream. In Washington. That's where it all happened. In 2009, Oasis split up. And in 2003, an electricity blackout cut off power to around 500,000 people living in the southeast of England and brings 60% of London Underground Rail network also to a halt. And in 2004, British athlete Kelly Holmes wrapped up the 800 and 1500 metres

at the Athens Olympics, taking out the 1.5k in 3.57.9 seconds.

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3: That's the Bee Gees for Roy. Yep, that sounds like them. Spirits having flown.

Bee Gees, Spirits Having Flown. A couple of messages only just come in from CJ and Paul and the gang. Do our best to squeeze them in before seven. Thank you for getting in touch. Playing that one for Roy.

0: Perfect Harmony is the new book from Devizes author Sue McGregor. 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

Tune for Paul and the Gang, Michael Bolton, Steel Bars. Hi to Rachel, some Fleetwood Mac before we finish at 7. Thanks for all your messages.

0: Steel Bars. Michael Bolton. For Paul and the Gang. Some Fleetwood Mac on the way for Rachel. Bit late to the party, but we'll do it for her. Bless her.
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3: Beat the traffic. 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
0: Still busy down on the 303 westbound and around Stonehenge. Wait of about 10 minutes to get through those queues. Still rather busy. South Broom Road here in Devizes. Of course, the water main work and temporary traffic lights continue. Escort Street and Gaines Lane, rather busy still. Same goes for Windsor Drive. In Melksham, no problems to report there. Everything nice and quiet now. In Trowbridge, no issues around County Way or Staverton or Hilberton or Paxcroft Mead. The 350 from Westbury back up towards Semington, all clear. And in Bradford-on-Avon, no problems there. Apart from the Trowbridge Road, there's some heavy traffic there heading out of Bradford-on-Avon route towards Trowbridge. That's just by the boathouse.

Jackson and Fleetwood Mac. For Rachel, Roy enjoying it too. Fantastic, says Roy. Well done, Rachel. Have yourself a great weekend, Rachel. Are you off to the coast again? No need to wash the car this weekend, Rachel. But the rain will do it for you. I must mention that Lynn is doing a cake sale in Avebury this Sunday outside the hen shop. It's all in aid of Battersea Dogs and Cats Home, plus a couple of local charities as well, attempting to knock up a couple of sponges, and the local postie as well said he's already sold one, so she'll have to get on and knock up some more there. So well done to Lynn and all the gang up there in Avebury doing that for the Battersea Dogs and Cats Home.

0: Tracy.
1: No Y.
0: And that's St. Jack Bill. Thanks for being there this morning on breakfast and through Friday tea time. We'll do it all again on Monday tea time from 5 o'clock. Have yourself a fantastic weekend, whatever you're up to. I hope all goes well for Lynn up at Avebury there, selling the cakes. Mark up next. I'll catch you Monday. I'm off to the pub.

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5: Centre at 7. Seven more people have been arrested in an operation to disrupt organised crime following the A66 crash near Middlesbrough. A number of incidents since Saturday's collision, in which two police officers and five young men died, are being investigated. Detectives have ruled out a link between what happened then and a fatal house fire. Local Labour MP Andy McDonald says austerity has hit the area hard.
6: There are several issues at play here, including Cleveland Police's full-time equivalents are reduced by 12%, opposite Surrey's 23% increase. But we've got to understand the causes, the deep-lying causes, as to why people are attracted to behave in this way.
5: The Prime Minister says the government will do everything it can to support the families of 33 Britons unaccounted for after the flash floods in Nepal. More than 2,000 people are missing and the number of dead has risen to over 560. Jonty Ellaby is from the emergency disaster charity Shelterbox.
7: There was a glacial slip that caused a massive avalanche and huge amounts of water to come down the hills and the mountains. This has wiped out roads and wiped out communication networks. It's meant that it's challenging for the teams on the ground, aid workers, government, everyone.
5: Day visitors to a Christian festival in West Sussex have been told to leave the site after a serious incident. It's reported a sign fell and injured people at the big church festival at Whiston Park near Steyning. Andy Burnham is to abstain from next month's vote on legalising assisted dying in England and Wales. He's told Labour MPs he doesn't want to unduly influence the debate in his role as Prime Minister. A 16-year-old boy has died after collapsing in a river in Dumfries. Kenzie Carmichael was pulled out of the Neath on Wednesday. And Gatwick Airport has been hit by water issues for the second time in weeks. SES Water says it has now restored supplies to customers in the area following a burst water main. That's the latest. I'm Tanya Snuggs.
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Hello, my friends. Welcome once again to Friday Night Live. It's been a while. I've been off for kind of most of the summer, but it's good to be back once again. Time's just gone 7 minutes past seven. How you doing? Hope you're well out there. If you've been having your summer holidays and just enjoying the last few days and hours of the summer holidays, still got a bank holiday to look forward to, of course. Thanks to Neil for the past couple of hours, and also for covering breakfast earlier as well. Just chatting to him about life admin, you know, those boring things you have to go through in the last week or so before school. It's like the bun fight to get the last shoes that fit your kids. And the dentist, hands up, who else is not a fan of the dentist? You don't know, disrespect dentist if you're listening, but for me, it's just a horrendous experience. Just getting your teeth cleaned, that's traumatic enough.

Anyway, yeah, life admin before the big kind of return post bank holiday next week for us. Right, well, with the time just gone 8 minutes past seven, Friday Night Live, what's coming up? Your involvement, hopefully. Let's do those all important numbers first of all. You can text or WhatsApp us 07520 61 91 81. 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Anytime, device is 730 555. Friday Night Live, we've got Groovy Movie coming up at 7:30. Can you guess the film from a film song from the soundtrack and also from a cryptic clue? If you're really good, you'll get it on the first song, the cryptic one. It's a more recent film tonight, that's all I'm saying. We've got a check on your local weather. We've got a vocal, local, light-hearted side of local news. I'm searching quite hard to find some light-hearted news, but we'll get there, I'm sure, by hour two. And we've got the last dance in the last hour or so of the show. Feel good tunes to get you in the mood for the weekend. All that and, of course, your requests, dedications and shout-outs as well. Talking of which, top of the list on Lister's list. So they wanted to get in early, I know, John and Chris, and also little Lisa, aka Lisa Lamb. I know she's listening. She's got the kitchen disco sorted, apparently. Not sure who's joining tonight. Not sure what's cooking, but there we go. Right, let's kick things off, shall we, with this great one from REM. This is Near Wild Heaven from one of my favourite albums of all time. It's called Out of Time. It's a feel-good summery one. The rain falls across Devizes, Wiltshire and beyond. Seems like a good one to remember. The summer, hey?

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2: For your latest

forecast for Devizes and the lands beyond it in Wiltshire tonight. Dry and mostly clear at first tonight, but showery rain will develop during the early hours. Looking forward to Saturday, as we always do. Windier tomorrow morning with outbreaks of heavy rain moving in, bringing a local risk of thunder. Drier later on in the day, though. Your outlook for Sunday through to Tuesday, a dry start with some sunshine on Sunday, but heavy thundery showers developing in the late afternoon. Monday, breezy with sunny spells and a few scattered showers moving in for the west in spots. Tuesday is then set to be generally dry but breezy, plenty of sunny spells and just the odd light shower on Tuesday. Right, big shout out to John and Chris and also Harry, of course. How could we forget Harry? Listening live online from North Devon. This one is for you three. Hope you enjoy it. A bit of ABBA and Voulez-Vous. Best wishes for a very fun-filled bank holiday weekend. Don't think you're necessarily going to get the weather, but hey, we've had a cracking summer, so can't complain, can we?

In your local news tonight, council tries to block new fast food branch on the edge of town. Historic Wiltshire Town is named among UK's loveliest canal towns. That is our very own devices. And the speed limit is to be reduced at A Road labelled Crash Black Spot. Wallace and Gromit is coming to devices with live brass band soundtrack. I'll be featuring more on that in Vocal Local later. And van crash closes dangerous A Road as emergency crews descend. More on those stories online, gazetteandherald.co.uk. It's Friday night and we're live with me, Mark, till 9.

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0: to me, that is classic U2. Big shout out to Lisa. She's on listeners list. So is John and Chris. So is John and Chris. So is Harry. If you want a shout out dedication, let us know. 07520 619181. We'd love to hear from you as ever. Don't forget, Groovy Movie is just moments away. Will you be able to guess the film from one cryptic clue and one movie song, basically, from the soundtrack? It's coming up at 7:30 on Friday Night Live with me, Mark. Keep it here till 9.
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You are listening to Friday Night Live. Time's just gone 26 minutes past seven with me, Mark. Good evening. Hope you're well. Let's have a quick rundown of the international, national and local news, shall we now? In world news tonight, in association with our friends at Sky, world's youngest reigning monarch dies aged 30... dies 80... No, sorry, dies aged 34. Read more on that story online. I was getting confused because there is another royal story. Sadly, Charles pays tribute to the dear cousin King Harald of Norway, who passed away. Gang leader threatens to execute more than 50 hostages as US deports dozens to Haiti amid surging violence. And tech companies call for collective action against AI-enabled cyber attacks. That's in world news tonight. In UK news, Sandy Peggy's legal team claims tribunal applied wrong legal analysis. A family have been left devastated after a deeply loved teenage motorcyclist dies in a crash. And a widespread yellow warning as thunderstorms could lead to flooding and travel disruption. We were under a yellow warning earlier. I think that's now lifted. By the way, which is quite good because I'm at the top of quite a tall building with an enormous aerial. Just above me. So if you're popping out and

0: Okay, as ever, we'd love to have your requests tonight. Maybe they're thunder, rain or storm related. Let us know, because in the second hour of the show, we're going to play songs, hopefully mostly dancey, feel-good ones, about rain, storm, thunder, whatever you like that. Because it's quite, you know, unsettled this weekend. Typical bank holiday. Quite a lot of stormy weather around. 07520 619181. Text or WhatsApp us your suggestions. We'll try and cram it into hour two. Right now, it's time to do this.
1: Groovy Movie. Two great songs, one classic soundtrack.
0: Okay, we've not done this for some weeks now, but as a reminder, this first track is a cryptic one. It's a nod to the film, but it wasn't from the actual film soundtrack. And a further clue tonight, this film is currently showing in UK cinemas.

0: Okay, so no correct guesses so far on Groovy Movie. In the middle of but if you haven't got it yet, you will get it on the next tune, which has been taken from the trailer that's been showing widely across UK cinemas in the past month.
1: This is Groovy Movie.

Okay, you got just under a minute. No correct guesses so far. Like I say, the biggest clue, it is still just about currently showing in UK cinemas, and it's a sci-fi film.

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Okay, so here we go with the answer. I did say it was currently showing across the UK, in cinemas across the UK. It's called The End of Oak Street, starring Ewan McGregor, amongst others. It's an action-adventure sci-fi film. And I've just read the plot. It's too complicated to try and explain it to you, but looks good. If you've seen the trailer, you know what I mean. I'm going to try and see it sometime, possibly over the next 3 days, if not week or so, if it's still showing.

So no one got it right on Groovy Movie tonight. There's always next week. By the way, just before we hear two cracking tunes from Phil, massive thanks to Josh for filling in on my show over the summer. He did a grand job, didn't he?

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1: Two great songs, one great artist. It's Random Tandem.
2: Okay, it's been days. No, it's been weeks. No, it's been months. Months that we've been waiting for a decent amount of rain, and about an hour or so ago, it felt like all the rain poured out of the sky. I don't know if you were here. If you heard it. I was next door in the Bear, and the entirety of the pub just stuck their heads out. What's that strange wet stuff? Well, this is from Phil. It seemed appropriate tonight.

Oh, cracking tune from Phil. And before that, we heard Two Hearts, of course. Of course, I think that was from the Buster soundtrack, wasn't it? What a film. Well, as us and the grass and everywhere else enjoys the fresh cool of the rain, just time to tell you that coming up in just moments is the Infinity Quiz. The last word of the first song forms the first word of the next one. We'd love you to be part of it, and right up until 9 o'clock, we'll try and crowbar in three or four songs. Will you be able to guess what's coming next? Keep it here to find out shortly.

0: There's so much happening at the Devizes Conservative Club. 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

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All about devices, Fantasy Radio, 97 FM. Okay, well, August is the birthday of our very loyal listener, Sylvia. Many happy returns for tomorrow. So we had to start with the Infinity Quiz with this one, didn't we? Sometimes I just can't take it. One of Sylvia's faves. Sometimes

Okay, from Higher Power by Coldplay to Power of a Woman. That's the next one on the Infinity Quiz. Did you guess it? This is Eternal from the 90s. Bit of a blast from the past now. It's Friday Night Live. How you doing? Looking forward to an extended weekend, I hope, for the bank holiday devices.

Must say shout out to Paul, who's been in touch with the show. He said, I assume you were having a coffee in the bear. Yeah, of course. Maybe one or two. A big shout out to the bear as well. I can confirm they do an awesome ham, egg and chips there, amongst other things.

0: is Beverly Craven there. The time just gone 2 minutes to eight. It's your Friday evening, Devices and the Lands Beyond It. Thanks so much for giving up just part of your evening to listen to us to soundtrack your Friday. How about we do another extended last dance in hour two, hey? Well, I had so much fun last time I did this. A few weeks ago, I did some karaoke with some work colleagues, and I'll slip in some karaoke classics. I'll also slip into hour two. Any songs to do with storms, rain, thunder, that kind of thing, if you've got your suggestions, particularly if they've got a dancey vibe, let us know, won't you? 07520 61 91 81 on the text and the WhatsApp. We'll also check in with Vocal Local. That's the light-hearted side of local news, because we don't want to hear about the bad stuff, particularly on a Friday. And coming up next, it's the news from Sky.
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5: Centre at 8. The government's sending a rapid response team to Nepal to support British nationals affected by the flash floods. 33 from the UK are among nearly 2,500 people missing there and in neighbouring Tibet. More than 560 people have died. The Red Cross says around 100,000 people have been affected in some way. Shrinkala Tapa from the organisation says it's heartbreaking.
6: Entire villages are gone. People's livelihood is gone. Families are swept away by the flood. Even the police personnel are missing, the Hyderabad staff are missing, the tourists are missing, the army are missing, and the district is completely cut off by the roads.
5: Cleveland police have made seven more arrests in an operation tackling alleged organised crime. It takes the number of people detained since the head-on crash on the A66 near Middlesbrough last weekend to 24. Six people have been injured after a sign reported to have fallen on Christians at a festival in West Sussex. Day visitors to Whiston Park near Steyning were told to leave immediately. Andy Burnham is to abstain from next month's vote on legalising assisted dying in England and Wales. He's written to his parliamentary party that he doesn't want to unduly influence the debate in his role as Prime Minister. He says everyone must be given the space to arrive at their own decision. Mr Burnham was asked about the issue last month after a speech on social care.
7: I think there's something that needs to happen first. The fixing of the funding of palliative care and social care. I think it is very challenging to introduce that wider debate in a context of people not receiving that care.
5: In sport, Dundee United boss Jim Goodwin is under observation in hospital. It's not clear why, but he is expected to miss tomorrow's Scottish Premiership trip to Kilmarnock. And England's cricketers are in control of the second test at Lord's. They've ended day two on 81 for three in their second innings, a lead of 261 runs. That's the latest. I'm Tanya.
0: Thanks very much, Tanya. I think she cut off a bit there, didn't she? She's had a tough week.
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0: Okay, all the songs are feel-good or dancey or related to thunder in hour two.

Yes, it's Friday Night Live with me, Mark. Big shout out to Yvonne, who's been in touch with the show, and also Sue in the last few minutes, loving the tunes too. Well, we're going to feature songs to do with storms, clouds, lightning, thunder, all that kind of thing in The Last Dance for the entirety of this second hour. But we're also going to feature some karaoke classics too. Just like this one. Just a few weeks ago, I was singing, in inverted commas, this one. Fortunately, with some other people. And fortunately, in a closed room. It's a classic from Toto, though, isn't it? Sing along if you want.

It's 16 minutes past 8 and Friday Night Live with me, Mark. Good evening. Imagine Dragons, of course. Thunder. Thunder. Before all that, we heard a 90s classic, Billy Myers, Kiss the Rain. Remember that one? Africa Toto. Earlier, Bryan Adams' Cloud Number 9 featuring Chicane. And we kicked off the hour straight off the blocks with LSD Thunderclouds featuring Sia, Diplo and Labyrinth.

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2: Indeed. Welcome back to Friday Night Live. We're going to go back to the music on The Last Dance very, very shortly, of course. But some sad news hit this week, earlier this week, the sad passing of Dolly Parton. So I couldn't miss this opportunity to play at least one from her. And yes, it is the one that you're all thinking of, because it's the one that springs to mind. Love it or hate it, I've got to play it, haven't I? And do you know what struck me? How much she did for other people. How much of her huge wealth she gave away very quietly, very, you know, she didn't make a big song and dance of it, excuse the pun, but she gave a lot of money away to help people read, effectively, for lots of kind of personal reasons, reasons close to her. You can search that up online. But, you know, pretty phenomenal thing to do. And she helped loads and loads of people individually with their journey to basically be literate and read, which is a pretty cool legacy, along with the legacy of such songs as this. Sadly missed Dolly, and enjoy this one. I know Yvonne has requested this one tonight. She's going to be listening on the Listen Again feature. So enjoy this, Yvonne and other Dolly fans, won't you?

0: 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It's time for Vocal Local.
1: Yes, and the devices diary is just moments away. Got a couple of stories in Vocal Local tonight. Wallace and Gromit are coming to devices. And devices, one of the prettiest canal towns in the UK. Well, Bratton Silver Band brings Wallace and Gromit to devices. Wallace and Gromit, they're coming to this town this autumn as Bratton Silver Band perform the soundtrack to A Grand Day Out live alongside a screening of this classic animation. The family event's going to take place in this very building, the Corn Exchange, on Sunday, October the 4th, with performances at 11 and 2 p.m. in the afternoon. Instead of just watching the film, audiences can see the Wiltshire musicians perform the complete score in time with the action taking place on screen. The screening forms part of Wallace and Gromit, A Grand Day Out Community Brass Edition, a project allowing brass bands to present the award-winning Aardman animation with its music performed live. The film follows inventor Wallace and his faithful dog Gromit as they build a homemade rocket and travel to the moon in search of cheese. Bratton Silver Band is part of Bratton Community Brass Bands, which is a Wiltshire charity providing opportunities for musicians of all ages and abilities. The organisation runs three groups: Bratton Silver Band, Bratton Brass Band, and Youth Beginners Group Bratton Brass Roots. It's enjoyed a number of recent successes, including being named Westbury Community Group of the Year. Bratton Brass Roots also won Classic FM's Best Music Learning Initiative Award, presented at Classic FM Live at the Royal Albert Hall. A spokesperson for Bratton Community Brass Band said, "We're incredibly excited to bring Wallace and Gromit to devices. Most people will have seen A Grand Day Out, but experiencing it with the music being performed by a brass band right in front of you is something completely different. We especially wanted this to be an event families could enjoy together, and for some younger members of the audience, it may even be their first experience hearing a brass band live. And we couldn't think of a better introduction than Wallace and Gromit." So with that in mind, the event is aimed at people of all ages. Individual and family tickets are available online via Ticketsource. And our second story tonight in Vocal Local, well, devices has been named one of the UK's loveliest canal towns. We know it, but lots of other people have officially said it now. A historic market town, which this is, in the heart of Wiltshire. It's been named as one of the top canal towns in the UK. National newspaper The Telegraph has published a list of the top 10 canal towns in the UK. The report offers readers a selection of UK towns and villages with attractive canals where you can enjoy beautiful views and, yes, just a really, really lovely experience, a lovely environment. Just realised I'm running out of time. If you want more on that story, gazetteandherald.co.uk, you can read more about devices being voted in the top 10 loveliest canal towns in the UK. Right, I think we'll get back to the last dance. We'll do a double diary very, very shortly, but not before this 90s classic.
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0: It's The Last Dance on Friday Night Live. That's LMC and U2, maybe a bit more from them later. Take Me to the Clouds Above. Before that, Basement Jaxx with a 90s classic, Red Alert, of course. More dancey stuff coming up soon. Thanks if you're on listeners list tonight, including Lisa, Sue, Paul, John and Chris, and others.
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0: Okay, it's the town councillor surgery taking place in the marketplace tomorrow. I mean, that could be gruesome. I think surgery, I just think something else. From 10 to 1 tomorrow, right here in the marketplace, a town councillor surgery taking place. Please go along and say hello. You can raise any local issues with them and they will help if they can. Or you can simply go along for a chat. It's possible the local MP will also be available at the same time, so you may even have an opportunity to speak to him as well. I can confirm there will be no real life surgery taking place. Phew! Also this Saturday, that's tomorrow, the 29th of August, the All Stars Pan Disability Football Club meets on Saturday on the Roud playing field in Sands Lane. There's three sessions from 9 to 9.45 for ages 4 to 11, from 10 to 10.45 ages 12 to 17, and 11 to 11.45 it's for the over 18s adults only. It's football for every ability, one team. Inclusive, welcoming and fun environment for children, young people, as well as adults with a wide range of disabilities. The sessions are just £5 each and that's payable in cash or by bank transfer. Want to know more that you could do over this bank holiday weekend? It's coming up in the second part of the Double Diary next.
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0: Lots going on tomorrow. There's a craft and gift fair right here in the Corn Exchange between 10 and 4 in the Sears Hall. Entry is free and you'll be able to browse.

0: beautiful handmade items and meet loads of local crafters too. What else is going on this bank holiday weekend? Well, let's fast forward to something that's going on Bank Holiday Monday itself. There's a country fete and dog show in Easterton on Bank Holiday Monday. That's the 31st of August between 1 and 4:40 in the afternoon. The Easterton Country Fete and Fun Dog Show is taking place at the Village Hall and Field. It's an annual event when again they look forward to your support. The aim is to bring the community together to enjoy, socialise and have a great day out while raising money for local causes. Last year, over £3,300 was raised, so get yourself along there between 1 and 4:40. There's community bingo at the Moonrakers on Sunday the 30th of August. Like I say, that's a Moonrakers, Nursteed Road. Ticket sales are from 7.15 to 7.45 with eyes down at 8 o'clock. For more information, contact Sarah either by emailing themoonrakers, all one word, themoonrakers.devizes@gmail.com, or just pop into the pub.
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That's Kylie Minogue, Light Up, from the Netflix documentary Kylie. And can I suggest that if you're at loose end and you don't know what to watch this bank holiday weekend, it's a brilliant watch. It's a tough watch, at times an emotional and joyful watch, very emotional at times in fact, but it's a brilliant, brilliant documentary. I think it's three-parter or four-parter, you'll love it. Basically, it takes you right through the early stages of Kylie, right from I Should Be So Lucky, right up to the current day, and all her trials and tribulations, her successes and challenges in between. It's brilliant. Right, you're listening to The Last Dance. We continue with classic Madonna.

Oh, what a great late 80s classic from the Pet Shop Boys there with Domino Dancing. Of course, that's just about it for The Last Dance today. Just about it for Friday Night Live today. Just time to tell you that I will be back, though, covering for Josh in his usual slot this coming Sunday between 8 and 10 in the evening. So I'll be doing my best impression on the Weekend Extender this coming Sunday night. And don't forget, it's a bank holiday, so no work the next day. So if you fancy giving us a listen between 8 and 10 on Sunday, I'd love to have your company. In the meantime, though, we'll do it all again next week on Friday Night Live between 7 and 9. Have yourselves a wonderful weekend. Enjoy watching the grass get greener.

0: Shout out to the Tabla Run, that's from Yvonne. Cheers to Lisa, John, Chris, Harry, Paul, Sue, and the aforementioned Yvonne for being part of the gang this week. Andy Henley and the Retro Radio Show is up next. And Keep It Fantasy on DAB Plus Digital Radio throughout the weekend. 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
4: Centre at 9. The UK is sending a rapid deployment team to Nepal to support British nationals and their families affected by Wednesday's devastating flash floods. 33 from the UK remain unaccounted for. 10 were among a group who'd travelled there for pilgrimages. Among them are the parents of 22-year-old Prajwal Haldia from Bromley. He says he's facing an awful wait for news.
5: News from anywhere, any information. I think it's the complete lack of information that has made us very anxious and very worried. So just some information from anywhere will help us to calm down a little bit. It's a very, I think, stressful time, very busy as well. So.
4: More than 570 people have died and almost 2,500 are missing across Nepal and Tibet. Seven more people have been arrested in an operation to disrupt organised crime following the A66 crash near Middlesbrough. A number of incidents since Saturday's collision in which two police officers and five young men died are being investigated. Local Labour MP Andy McDonald says austerity has hit the area hard.
6: There are several issues at play here, including Cleveland Police's full-time equivalents are reduced by 12%, opposite Surrey's 23% increase. But we've got to understand the causes, the deep-line causes as to why people are attracted to behave in this way.
4: The Prime Minister's revealed he'll abstain from next month's vote on proposed legislation to legalise assisted dying in England and Wales. Andy Burnham says he doesn't want to unduly influence the debate. Four men aged between 18 and 20 have admitted setting fire to four ambulances owned by a Jewish charity in northwest London. The incident in Golders Green in March caused around £1 million worth of damage. Gatwick Airport's been hit by water issues for the second time in weeks. A burst water main was to blame. And Manchester City's Erling Haaland has his first goal of the Premier League season. City are in control at Crystal Palace, leading 1-0 at half-time. That's the latest. I'm Tanya Snow.
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You found the home of the hits. This is the Retro Radio Show. Billy Joel and Uptown Girl. Thank you very much indeed for listening today. I'm Andy Henley, here on your radio for the next couple of hours, and it is all about the trip down memory lane with some great music and some hopefully good memories as well, happy memories from a time when you could head down to the shop and if you wanted something nice and cold to drink, Slush Puppy. Do you remember the brain freeze you get from Slush Puppy? And actually, heading down to the shop, you could also pick up your pick and mix from Woolies. Quarter pound of your favourite sweets, and of course, you had to take one or two, you know, just to sample it as you're wandering around getting your pick and mix. Those are the sort of memories we love on the Retro Radio Show. We've got plenty of those coming up. We've also got a Lost TV theme tune a little bit later on. We're heading back to school for a Score Days challenge. A couple of 12 inches coming up today, including one very soon from Queen. And of course, right beside me, I've got our very own Retro Radio Show mixtape. I'm going to be adding another couple of songs to that on the show today.

1984, that was in the charts. The 12-inch mix of I Want to Break Free. Do you remember when you used to go out and buy the 7-inch? You liked it so much. You couldn't get enough of it, so you had to go out and buy the 12-inch as well, just to get those extra few minutes of a song. Well, certainly did that with Queen, I Want to Break Free. And before that, ABBA and Dancing Queen. You know, I never get bored of playing that song. That's what this show is all about. It is your trip down memory lane. Thank you for listening today. Don't forget, we are online as well via our website, which is retroradioshow.co.uk. We'd always love to have your input in on the website as well. Maybe you've got a mixtape suggestion, or maybe an idea for a lost TV theme tune. Contact us, maybe with some memories from the past as well. Do you remember years ago when, this is before, you know, mobile phones and smartphones and all that sort of thing, when you didn't have a camera on the phone, you used to use a proper camera. And then you had to get your pictures developed. Now, you could be, you know, very rich and spend a few pounds and get it developed within an hour if you went to a chemist like Boots. Or sometimes you'd use something like TruePrint. Post it off, and then you'll wait and wait and wait and wait. And then it was a big day when your photographs came back, either 12 or 24. And, of course, there was no deleting photographs. You didn't like it, you just tore it up in those days. Those are the sort of memories we love on the Retro Radio Show, as well as songs from the past as well. So let's go back to the 80s with Tight Fitz's version of The Lion Sleeps Tonight at the Retro Radio Show.

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0: That's the first of our mixtape classics, Erasure, sometimes from the mid-80s. Maybe you're listening to that whilst driving around in your Capri, possibly, with the graphic equalizer playing, displaying all the lights, maybe at the boombox speakers at the back of the car. And yeah, of course, in those days, you used to listen to cassettes, didn't you, in the car? Maybe you were dubbing it for somebody else, dubbing it for yourself. You used to use high-speed dubbing on your very smart Matsui hi-fi at home. Let us know what songs should go on the Ultimate Retro Radio Show mixtape. 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I'm Andy Henley, at the home with the hits, the Retro Radio Show. Hit me with your rhythm stick. Hit me quick and hit me hard. No, actually, on second thoughts, just give me a slight tap. This is Ian Jury and the Blockheads.
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is the Retro Radio Show. That's Duran Duran and Rio, and before that, Ian Jury and the Blockheads and Hit Me With Your Rhythm Stick. We are getting ready for today's School Days Challenge. We're heading back to school very soon for hopefully a question which you can get right today on the School Days Challenge. That's coming up shortly. They do say the school days were the best days of your life. You know, and yeah, I had a bit of fun at school. Of course, it was hard work as well. But yeah, we had a bit of fun, made lots of friends at school. And this was, you know, before things like Facebook and Friends Reunited. You remember Friends Reunited when you suddenly got back in contact with all your old school day friends? But of course, one of the perils of going to school was the wedge. Oh. Did you ever have one of those? Anyway, no wedges on this programme. We are a wedge-free zone, but we have got the School Days Challenge coming up after this as we head back to the 90s for Cher. This is Believe at the Retro Radio Show. Gloria Gaynor coming up before the end of the hour, and also the Fugees.

0: Share and Believe. Coming up very soon, Judy Collins. Do you remember Both Sides Now? But before Judy Collins, we need to head back to school.
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0: Now, every week we like to test the grey matter. Things you probably learnt at school over the years and maybe you've not had to use again, so it's gone right to the back of your mind. I mean, realistically, how many times have you done fractions since leaving school? How many times have you used a compass? Or a protractor? Yeah, precisely. So we are on the subject of math today. Now, hopefully this is a nice, easy one. It's basically arithmetic. So I want to know the answer to this question. Okay. I've just gone out and I've bought myself a bag of rice for £2.14. And then I went to sell it on to a friend for £3. So how much profit have I made? My bag of rice cost me £2.14. I sold it on to a friend for £3. How much profit did I make? There you go. That's today's question. No need to contact the show because we've got the answer coming up very soon.
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0: Love this song. Both Sides Now. This is Judy Collins of the Retro Radio Show.

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0: Well, hopefully you're going to survive the School Days Challenge. It was a nice easy one today. At least I think it was easy. Maths, arithmetic, that sort of thing. Adding up, taking away, that's what it's all about. If I pay £2.14 for a bag of rice and then I sell it onto a friend for £3, sort of person my selling a bag of rice trying to make profit. Anyway, how much profit do I make? Well, my bag of rice cost me £2.14. £3 is what I made, so basically it's the difference between those two figures, and it was 86p. So bang on with the money if you got 86p. Congratulations. Pat on the back for you. House point, merit, all the rest of it. If you got that one right, maybe you're going to have to start writing out your times tables. And then emailing them to me. It's a little bit of punishment. But I'll tell you what, we'll do another School Days Challenge next week when the Retro Radio Show returns. Or we've got a kind of schoolish Lost TV theme tune coming up in the next hour. Looking forward to that.
1: The School Days Challenge.
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5: 10:00. The government sending a rapid deployment team to Nepal to support British nationals and their families affected by the devastating flash floods. It's part of a wider response, which includes £5 million of humanitarian assistance for relief and recovery efforts. More than 2,000 people are missing in the country, including dozens from the UK. Here's Foreign Office Minister Stephen Doughty.
6: The number that's been reported of 33 is certainly the information that we've had from the Nepal government that's public, but obviously these figures may fluctuate. This is a very, very complex situation, very remote areas, and you'll have seen the scale of the devastation.
5: Cleveland police have made 7 more arrests in an operation tackling alleged organised crime. It takes the number of people detained since the head-on crash on the A66 near Middlesbrough last weekend to 24. A sign's reported to have fallen at a Christian festival in West Sussex, injuring at least 6 people. Day visitors were told to leave Whiston Park near Steyning as today's show was cancelled. Andy Burnham says MPs will get a genuinely free vote on legalising assisted dying in England and Wales. He's told his parliamentary party he'll abstain. Gatwick Airport's been hit by water issues for the second time in weeks. SES Water says it's restored supplies to customers in the area following a burst water main. Manchester City were 4-1 winners at Crystal Palace in the Premier League tonight. Craig Wakeling watched the action.
7: A brace from both Erling Haaland and Ryan Cherki giving Enzo Maresca a perfect start to the league campaign. Both Cherki's goals giving City a 2-goal lead. Scoring either side of a delicious Jeremy Pino free kick. Plenty for Eagles manager Pierre Sarge to think about after his opening 2 losses in his tenure. At Selhurst Park, it finished Crystal Palace 1, Manchester City 4.
5: England's cricketers are in control of the second test against Pakistan with a lead of 261 runs. They close day 2 at Lord's on 81 for 3. That's the latest. I'm Ruth McKee.
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9: 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We will stickle it, every little bit of it.

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2: In 1965, Vietnam seemed like just another foreign war. But it wasn't. It was different in many ways, and so were those who did the fighting. In World War II, the average age of the combat soldier was 26. In Vietnam, he was 19.

According to a Veterans Administration study, half of the Vietnam combat veterans suffer from what psychiatrists call post-traumatic stress disorder. Many vets complain of alienation, rage, or guilt. Some succumb to suicidal thoughts.

This is one legacy of the Vietnam War. They fought the longest war in American history. None of them received a hero's welcome.

In Saigon, a U.S. military spokesman said today more than 700 enemy troops were killed last week in that sensitive border area. Throughout all of South Vietnam, the enemy lost a total of 2,689 soldiers.

Top of the charts back in 1985, Paul Hardcastle, and 19 at the Retro Radio Show, or to give it its full title, 19. Apparently it was the only song which Arkwright from Open All Hours could sing along to, making himself look a fool. Hello there, this is Andy Henley, this is the Retro Radio Show, from a time when you could turn on the TV and watch rather, how can I describe it? Dubious comedies? Mrs. Slocum's Cat, shall we just leave it at that, shall we? From a time, actually, when you're maybe running home from school to turn the telly on because you wanted to watch Neighbours and see what Scott and Charlene were up to on Neighbours. And then there's Home and Away on the other side, wasn't there? Of course, at the weekend, you had to hang around in the centre of town to look cool with your mates. And the football results on the TV, read by James Alexander Gordon, the way he actually delivered the football results. You could predict which team was going to win, lose or draw. That's what the Retro Radio Show is all about, is memories. Well, plenty of those coming up this hour. And if you've only just turned on the radio show and you'd like to hear it from the start, you can do that by heading down to our website, retroradioshow.co.uk. Just hit the tab where it says listen again, and you can hear the whole thing from start to finish.

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Dionne Warwick, Do You Know the Way to San Jose? And before that, Lighthouse Family Lifter. Oh, I must mention, by the way, because although I played it, I forgot to say that 19 was the 12-inch version of the song we played. We like to do those 12 inches, at least two on a show, every week. And if there's an extra long version of a song you think we should be playing, get your suggestion through to us. And you never know, one of these weeks we could be playing your choice. And that's the same with our mixtape classics. Yes, we are compiling the Ultimate Retro Radio Show mixtape. And if you've got a song suggestion, something which you would have put on a mixtape back in the day, then please let us know and we'll be adding your song maybe to our Retro Radio Show mixtape. Now, we've got our Lost TV theme tune coming up this hour. And let me just explain about the Lost TV theme tune. Back in the 80s, there was a programme which actually began in the 70s. And one of the characters on this programme was so big that when it was time for this character to move on and leave the show, they didn't want him to move on and leave the show. So what they did, they actually gave him a show of his own. And we got the theme tune to that show coming up very soon here at the Retro Radio Show. But it doesn't matter what day of the week it is. Any day of the week is good to play this song.

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0: I mentioned earlier on that back in the day, you know, you'd be running home from school to watch Neighbours with Kylie and Jason, Scott and Charlene, and the public loved them so much they wanted them to do a song together, and that was it, and it got to number one. Kylie Minogue, Jason Donovan on our mixtape. Yeah, what, that would go on a love mixtape possibly, maybe a retro mixtape of the 80s. It's on it anyway, especially for you, Kylie Minogue and Jason Donovan. And if you've got a song suggestion for our Retro Radio Show mixtape, we are compiling the ultimate C60 of great songs from the past. 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I'm Andy Henley at the home of the hits. When the going gets tough, we just turn the radio up. It's Billy Ocean.
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0: Sisters, Jump for My Love, Billy Ocean before that, When the Going Gets Tough, The Tough Get Going. Got the Eurythmics on the way very soon.
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0: Before that, though, it's time to go back and turn the telly V on and remember a TV show from years gone by. Now, every week when we do the School Days Challenge, you may recognise the music we play in the background. It's the theme tune to Grange Hill, which went on for many years. It started about 1978 and went on for about 30 years in total. Well, back in the day, when Grange Hill started, there was one character who stood up head and shoulders above all the rest. He wasn't the best behaved character in school, played by the actor Todd Carty. When it was time for him to leave in about 1982, because he had to graduate, of course, and leave and go off and do his own thing, the public said, "We don't want Tucker to leave," because that was his character's name. "We don't want Tucker to leave." So they gave him a series of his own, Tucker's Luck.

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and you're going into a nightclub for the very first time and enjoying it on the big speakers and everybody dancing to it, Chic and La Freak at the Retro Radio Show. And that's it. Got to head back now to the 21st century. Every week I'm here on your radio. We go back in the past. Bring you lots of memories, hopefully. Play you great songs. Relive the school days. We add songs to a mixtape. We even get out our 12-inch collection. And we'll be doing much more the same next week. Thank you very much, Shadi, for listening today. From a time when if a strange man in black was entering your house, chances are I'd probably be delivering a box of chocolates to you. Let's hope he would be anyway. Also, of course, if you didn't like the Grand Prix, but you wanted to follow racing cars, there is always the wacky races to follow. 00. Did Dick Dastie ever win anything? I'm Andy Henley at the home of the hits. I'll see you next week for much more of the same. And I'll leave you with Daryl Hall, John Oates, Maneater. Stay groovy, won't you?

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4: Centre at 11. A 41-year-old man has died after a large sign fell at a Christian festival in West Sussex earlier today. At least six others were injured in the incidents at the big church festival in Whiston Park near Steyning. The event's organisers have cancelled the remainder of the festival. The UK is sending a rapid deployment team to Nepal to support British nationals and their families affected by Wednesday's flash floods. 33 from the UK remain unaccounted for. 10 were among a group who had travelled there for pilgrimages. Among them were the parents of 22-year-old Praj Valhaldia from Bromley. He says he's facing an awful wait for news.
5: News from anywhere, any information. I think it's the complete lack of information that has made us very anxious and very worried. So just some information from anywhere will help us to calm down a little bit. It's a very, I think, stressful time, very busy as well. So.
4: More than 570 people have died and almost 2,500 are missing across Nepal and Tibet. Seven more people have been arrested in an operation combating alleged organised crime in northeast England. Detectives say they're not linking a house fire to last weekend's fatal crash on the A66. Andy Burnham's announced he won't vote on the assisted dying bill in England and Wales. He's told Labour MPs he doesn't want to unduly influence the debate as Prime Minister. In sport, Manchester City were 4-1 winners at Crystal Palace in the Premier League as they made it 6 points from a possible six. Erling Haaland and Ryan Sharkey shared the goals. Haaland says the team are bonding well under manager Enzo Maresca.
6: I think we played well and it's a new manager and all of that, but we know what to do and we have to trust the system and trust Enzo what he wants us to do.
4: And England's cricketers have ended day two of the second test against Pakistan with a lead of 261 runs. They closed on 81 for three. That's the latest. I'm Ruth McKee.
7: It's Friday night and it's been another busy week, I'm sure. 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

So whether you're snuggling up right now, just got some music on as you're snuggling into bed, or whether it's just wrapped up on some nice comfy big chair or sofa at home, or even if you're just driving home, heading back to somewhere that's special to you, I'm really, really pleased to have your company here on The Love Train. It's Helen Mason on Fantasy Radio.

City. Down that street about a half a mile. 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

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It seems like everybody's got a plan.

0: Saturday for over a decade. We have done the Saturday Segway, and I think it's high time we made some improvements.
1: Yes, dear. Hang on. We feature local businesses, we've got guests, outside broadcasts, quizzes, prizes. We tell the listeners what's going on, where to go. We play great music. What more do you want?
0: Attitude.
1: Oh, I got that.
0: Yes, and that's the problem. You've got it in abundance. And I think we should go to Relate and discuss your charm persona.
1: Don't have one.
0: Precisely. Don't you dare press that mute button.
1: Well, hopefully she'll have calmed down by Saturday. So join Fantasy's answer to Shrek and Fiona, Pete and Les, on the Saturday Segway, 10 o'clock till 1 p.m.
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1: So time then to welcome in the weekend officially, I think. And I get to do it with you because it's just about Saturday morning. That's it from me. I'll see you once again for another Love Train on Fantasy Radio.

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4: Centre at midnight. The government sent in a rapid response team to Nepal to support British nationals affected by the flash floods. 33 from the UK are among nearly 2,500 people missing there and in neighbouring Tibet. The disaster is known to have claimed more than 570 lives so far. The Red Cross says around 100,000 people have been affected in some way. Shrinkala Thapa from the organisation says it's heartbreaking.
5: Entire villages are gone. People's livelihood is gone. Families are swept away by the flood. Even the police personnel are missing. The Hyderabad staff are missing. The tourists are missing. The army are missing. And the district is completely cut off by the roads.
4: A 41-year-old man from Eastbourne has died after a large sign fell at a Christian festival in West Sussex. At least six others were injured in the incident at the big church festival in Whiston Park near Stenning. Seven more people have been arrested in an operation to disrupt organised crime following the A66 crash near Middlesbrough. A number of incidents since Saturday's collision in which two police officers and five young men died are being investigated. Detectives have ruled out a link between what happened then and a fatal house fire. Local Labour MP Andy McDonald says austerity's hurt the area.
6: There are several issues at play here, including Cleveland Police's full-time equivalents are reduced by 12%, opposite Surrey's 23% increase. But we've got to understand the causes, the deep-line causes, as to why people are attracted to behave in this way.
4: Andy Burnham says MPs will get a genuinely free vote on legalising assisted dying in England and Wales. He's told his parliamentary party he'll abstain because he doesn't want to unduly influence the debate. And Manchester City defeated Crystal Palace 4-1 in the Premier League as they made it 6 points from a possible six. Erling Haaland and Ryan Cherki shared the goals. That's the latest. I'm Ruth McKee.

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0: Mr. Underwood, good to see you. Do have a seat.
1: Thanks.
0: Now, I've asked you in today to discuss the promo for your show, because in the last couple of months, we've had some complaints.
1: Oh, dear.
0: That it's, well, how can I put this? It's too long.
1: Too long?
0: And so we want you to shorten it quite a bit. Perhaps you could come up with something now.
1: Well, I could try. How about every Tuesday evening from 7 here on Fantasy Radio 97 FM, join me, Tim Underwood, for a night in with the best music from prog rock to punk rock. Everything in between. All from the last 50 years. Not forgetting.
0: Stop. It's still too long.
1: Oh, really?
0: Oh, yes.
1: 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The mixed up lyric quiz thing, top tens, and special features. 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
0: No. We need you to get straight to the point.
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0: Ah, almost there. Still could be a tinsy-winsy bit shorter.
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0: Oh, I think so.
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0: Perfect! Wasn't difficult, was it?
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1: Wednesday is packed lunchtime here on Fantasy Radio. 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The Packed Lunch with me, Mike Marnie, from 12 till 2 every Wednesday, right here on Fantasy Radio. 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
4: Centre at 1. The government sending a rapid deployment team to Nepal to support British nationals and their families affected by the devastating flash floods. It's part of a wider response which includes £5 million of humanitarian assistance for relief and recovery efforts. More than 2,000 people are missing in the country, including dozens from the UK. Here's Foreign Office Minister Stephen Doughty.
5: The number that's been reported of 33 is certainly the information that we've had from the Nepal government that's public, but obviously these figures may fluctuate. This is a very, very complex situation, very remote areas, and you'll have seen the scale of the devastation.
4: A 41-year-old man has died after a large sign fell at a Christian festival in West Sussex. At least 6 others were injured in the incident at the big church festival in Whiston Park near Stenning. 7 more arrests have been made following an operation targeting alleged organised crime in northeast England. Several incidents in recent days are under investigation following last weekend's head-on collision on the A66 near Middlesbrough, which killed 2 police officers and 5 young men. Gatwick Airport's been hit by water issues for the 2nd time in weeks. SES Water says it's restored supplies to customers in the area. England's cricketers are in control of the 2nd test against Pakistan with a lead of 261 runs. They closed day 2 at Lord's on 81 for 3. The tourists made it just 110 in their first innings. Joffre Archer took 3 wickets and added 14 runs with the bat.
6: Honestly, I'm really happy with the guys and with how we batted first innings as well. It looks like it's doing a lot more when they started bowling in their 2nd innings, so hopefully it continues and we can get a chance to bowl again.
4: And Manchester City were 4-1 winners at Crystal Palace in the Premier League as they made it 6 points from a possible 6. Erling Haaland and Ryan Sharkey shared the goals. That's the latest. I'm Ruth McKee.